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0: What they talking about?
1: They talking about nothing.
0: What they talking about?
1: They talking about nothing.
0: What they talking about?
1: They talking about nothing.
0: Huh? They ain't talking about nothing. Hey,
1: what they talking about?
0: They talking about nothing.
1: What they talking about?
0: They talking about nothing.
1: What they talking about?
0: They talking about nothing.
1: What they talking about?
0: They talking about nothing.
1: Huh?
0: They ain't talking about nothing. 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
1: I used to think about immature things. 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

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Zodiac sign, it must be a Gemini moon, cause we about to go half. 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

0: 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I ain't no sucker, I ain't cuffing no action. 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
1: Hey, what's poppin'? 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

0: Hey, it's Dee Dee in the morning, and welcome to the show. Yep, welcome to Thursday.
1: All right,
0: good morning. Trey G's here.
2: Hey, good morning, good morning.
0: Also comedian J.J. Williamson.
3: Good morning, good morning, good morning, good people.
0: It is Thursday, August 27th. It's National Burger Day.
3: I like old burger.
2: Mm-hmm. Yeah.
3: Now, I don't know about this burger that KFC trying to do. I ain't even tried that one.
0: Chicken burger with the sandwich.
3: With the brown cookie Oreo with the stamp.
2: Do you like mayo or mustard on y'all burger?
3: I like both of them.
0: I like mayo.
3: Really?
2: I like both of them.
0: I like mayo. I like relish.
3: Yeah, I'm putting mayo, mustard, ketchup, butter breaded pickles on mine.
2: All right, JJ.
3: Yeah.
0: Okay. What bread do you like? Because I can't stand all that designer bread. Let me tell you which one I like. I like the potato buns.
3: Potato bread, basic.
0: Or just some Wonder Bread.
3: Or just some old regular old Wonder Bread.
2: Nah, yeah, I can't do
3: wheat.
2: That.
3: All wheat.
0: No, I'm not doing no
3: you
0: wheat.
3: You don't do no wheat?
0: And my favorite hamburger place is Five Guys. That's my favorite.
3: They so overrated to me, man.
0: No, they're not. And you get them Cajun fries.
2: Now, the fries pretty good. JJ is right, though. The burger to me,
3: they overrated, man. Mm-hmm.
0: Whatever. National Tug of War Day.
3: Tug of War?
0: Mm-hmm.
3: I ain't played no Tug of War in so long, man.
2: Good. Back gonna be hurting.
3: You ain't lying.
2: Boy, your whole body gonna be so.
3: I gonna just let go. I ain't finna be in pain.
0: I just saw an unbelievable Tug of War. Shouts out, you guys, to the Blaze. Yep. Yeah, the Blaze and Tyler, Longview, Marshall area. Let me tell you something. They had some kids out there doing a tug of war. And I'm going to tell you, it was the boys against the girls.
2: Mm-hmm.
0: But I knew the boys were going to lose when I saw this little husky little baby girl out there.
2: Oh, no.
0: She did that thing.
2: Shout out.
0: I mean, this little baby girl, she saved the girls' team.
3: Right.
2: Really?
0: Yes. I'm going to show you. I videoed her. I was infatuated with her.
3: Is that that girl? She had short hair?
0: No, she had some braids and a cute little outfit on.
2: Shout out to the girls.
0: As a matter of fact, when they did the second tug of war and the girls lost immediately, she was used to it because they said, now you got to do push-ups. Whoever loses had to do push-ups.
2: Yo.
0: My baby girl, the little thick one she lost and immediately went down and did them push-ups.
3: Dang.
0: I'm going to show you a video of her. I'm in love with her.
3: She probably beat all the dudes finishing.
0: Yeah, she was. And now hold on. She had to be 6 or 7.
3: Dang.
2: I love it.
0: And she was able to beat the big boys that were about 12.
2: Yeah.
3: That's what's up.
0: All right. You can tell she made an impact on me.
2: Yeah, shout out to my fellow Husky kids.
0: Hey, it's International Lottery Day.
3: Okay.
0: National Just Because Day.
3: I love doing some Just Because.
0: And it's National Banana Lovers Day.
3: I'm not a fan of banana like that.
0: I like
3: banana. I mean, they cool, but I ain't like it like that.
2: Really?
3: Banana split?
0: Mm-hmm.
3: Well, banana by itself, I pass.
0: Mm-hmm.
3: I love bananas.
0: Let's celebrate birthdays.
3: Come on in. Say what? Come on.
0: Rapper Rod Wave is celebrating a birthday today.
2: Hey, LaRodrick Wave.
0: To Rod Wave. Mm-hmm. Movie actor Peter Mensa is celebrating. I don't know him.
2: I remember that name.
3: That name sounds familiar.
0: Let me see. Who else? Movie actor Ronrico Lee.
2: Ron Rico?
0: Don't know Ron Rico.
2: Okay.
0: We don't know Ron Rico, Breeze. Thanks. We don't know him.
3: Sound like a lot of behind the stage action going on.
0: Here's one we know. Rapper Mace is celebrating a birthday
3: today.
0: Come
3: on now, Mace.
0: Happy birthday goes out to LeBron James's beautiful wife, Savannah James, is celebrating a birthday today.
3: Oh, I know her birthday will be amazing.
0: Yes, it is. All right, let's do this. We kick the show off with early morning memes. Mine just says this. If I say I'm on my way, call me and make sure I'm in the car, because I be lying. I just want y'all to know. You better call me.
2: Yeah, for sure.
0: I may not even be in the car.
3: I don't trust you on your way.
2: Yeah.
3: At all.
2: I got one. Mine is in honor of Miss Dolly Parton.
0: Okay.
3: Come on.
2: Mine
3: now.
2: Is in honor of Miss Dolly Parton. It says, and if your name Jolene, we whooping your ass today. Just go get ready, Jolene.
3: Don't do Jolene like that, now.
2: Today.
0: That's messed up. Dolly ain't here no more, so we get to beat Jolene up.
2: Yep.
0: Okay.
3: All right, here we go. Never tell a person everything. You might be educating your enemy.
0: Ooh.
2: Big fan.
3: You might be educating your enemy, man. So don't tell them everything.
0: Damn it.
3: Yeah. And then next thing you know, they go do it.
0: Yeah. Thanks. Thanks, JJ.
3: Absolutely.
0: All right. That's how we kick the show off with early morning memes. Coming up this morning, what have you done in the past that you may need to tell your child before somebody else does? Or before social media tells them what you did, all right?
2: Thanks.
0: We'll get into that. Plus, we're going to show love to another business with our strong business spotlight. And we're going to drop some money in your pockets with our $1,000 minute game.
3: Woo-hoo.
0: It's Thursday, everybody. No politics Thursday. Here we go. It's Dee Dee in the morning. The best part of your morning is coming right back. More Dee Dee in the morning next on Live 96.7.
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0: Hey, it's Dee Dee in the morning. All right, listen, let's have a conversation right now. Guess what, Trey? It's our favorite day of the week.
1: Yes,
0: it's
1: it
0: time
1: is.
0: For comedian J.J. Williamson
1: hey.
0: To give us what?
1: It's time for another episode of I'll Be Damned.
2: Oh, no.
1: Still brought to you by Nobody. Let's get right
3: Come
1: to
3: on.
1: It, ladies and gentlemen. I don't understand y'all out here, man. Y'all don't want y'all business to prosper. Is that the right word?
2: Is that the right word?
0: He's college educated.
1: Yeah, come on now. Where's the degree? I had the tassel and everything.
3: Shut up.
1: Hey. Let's get right to it. Hey, man, you ever go to church, man? You thought it was going to be a smooth day at church, man. A smooth day of church. And you just knew you were going to get out a little early. But damn it, come you walk in and find out, it's a guest pastor speaking.
2: No.
1: I'd be damned. I do not like when we have guest pastors at the church because, you know, they from out of town. You know, they don't want to go slow. I mean, they don't want to be a quick sermon or nothing. They're going to try to show up and show out, let you know what we doing in my church. Mm-hmm. They like, oh, Lord, we got a guest pastor. I'm for the Mr. Game, and I left my greens on.
0: Damn,
1: I hate that. Hey, man, and this has happened to me. I don't know if it ever happened to you, Trey. You ever go be trying to date this one girl, man, and she been giving you the runaround all the time, always making excuses why y'all can't go out. She finally say yes, but guess what?
0: Hmm.
1: You broke this particular weekend.
2: It happens.
1: That's when I was going to get her and go and have a nice dinner and everything, man. Yeah. She asked me this weekend, I ain't got no damn money.
2: That's when you get creative.
1: Or borrow one.
2: Oh, for sure.
1: Yeah, hey, man, look, dog, I need to get like 200 from you real quick.
2: Damn.
1: Man, old girl say she want to go out with me.
2: 200?
1: 200, yeah. It's going to be quick.
2: Boy, that's an ambitious thing.
1: Yeah, I need to. I'm trying to reel her in, baby. Trying to reel her in. Man, you be at a baseball game, man, and here come a home run headed your way. I'm talking about the ball finna land right in your hands.
2: Uh-uh.
1: Soon they get to you, somebody dip over you and catch the ball in front of you. I'd be damned.
2: Oh my God.
1: I turn around and be like, hey, man, now you know you ain't supposed to come over my shoulder and get this damn ball.
2: I
1: ain't never caught a baseball at a game, and you going to take this one opportunity from me?
2: I'm going to tell you like this. You dip over me, I'm going to dip you next.
1: When
2: I dip, you dip, we dip.
1: We dip. You know, if you're the visitor and somebody hit a home run, you're supposed to throw it back.
2: Yeah.
1: I'm going to throw you and that ball over back in the damn field.
2: Facts.
1: I be damned. Here go one, man. You in your

0: DJs and you run out to go to the damn mailbox and everything, man. While you at the mailbox, your neighbor pull up in the car and wanna have a conversation. Oh, now the conversation was cool. But guess what? You walk back to the door locked behind you.
1: Right.
0: I be damn. I hate when that now they done drove off. You can't call them because they gone. And you don't know how you going to get back in your damn. Now you got to bust a window out the back door.
1: Sheesh.
0: Now, people, y'all know I've been trying my best to find me some sponsors for my I Be Damn.
2: Yeah, yeah.
0: And Trey, it's your favorite time of I Be Damn.
2: Oh, come on. Not a song.
0: Hit it.
1: Oh, God.
0: Oh, God. Say what?

0: talking to you, but nobody. Sex and chocolate.
1: All righty. Thank you, J.J. Williams, and another wonderful edition of I'll Be Damned. Yeah. It's Dee Dee in the Morning. More Dee Dee in the Morning next on Live 96.7.
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0: All right, good morning, guys. I done came across something. This is the realest. This is the realest conversation I done seen on Instagram.
1: Okay.
0: I was on Instagram, and this lady came about, and she said she's got the ways. Like, these are the several different ways to say, who the f*** you think you talking to?
1: What? Oh, I'm finna participate in this one.
0: You know what I'm talking about, right?
1: Yeah.
0: These are the different ways to say,
1: who the f*** you talking to?
0: Thank you.
2: Oh,
0: all right. Here it is. Here's one. She said, you've mistaken my calm for something you can't test. You've mistaken my calm for something you can't test.
2: I like that one.
0: Here's another one that basically says the same thing, JJ, without cussing. How about we rewind to that part before where you forgot you weren't talking to who you were talking to? Let's start with that's kind of
1: saying. Let's go back to this.
0: Yeah. How about we rewind? Here's another one that basically is saying, who do you think you're talking to? You may want to reconsider how you approach that with me.
3: I would be terrified.
0: That's you.
3: If somebody said that to me, I'd be terrified.
0: You may want to reconsider how you're approaching me with that.
1: Yeah, I think I'm going to walk around on the other side of the car with that one.
0: Okay, that makes sense. Okay, here's another one. Here's another one they say is basically saying, who do you think you're talking to? You know what? I'm going to kindly wait for you to rephrase that. I'm going to kindly wait for you. That's dope right there.
3: Oh,
0: you know
3: my
0: what,
3: gosh.
0: Trey? I'm going to kindly wait for you to rephrase that as you talk to me.
3: If somebody told me that, I ain't going to lie to you, it would get my blood boiling.
0: What, to rephrase it?
3: Yes.
0: Yeah.
3: And then I say it again the exact same way I said it.
0: Me too.
3: You got me messed up.
0: Here's another one. Here's another one to basically tell somebody, who do you think you're talking to? You be like this. You know what? Now, that's an interesting choice of words. You may want to reconsider them now.
3: Damn.
0: You may want to reconsider them words.
3: Hell nah.

0: That is, right? That's basically saying you got a smart-ass mouth. Check yourself.
1: Yeah.
0: Okay. Here's another one.
1: I feel like I'd have been told these once or twice.
0: I'm sure you have. Trey, please choose your next sentence like it matters. Please. Choose your next sentence like it matters.
1: Oh, boy.
0: And hold on. And when you say it, you don't even look at you. You got to look in the air when you say that.
1: Facts.
0: One.
1: Facts.
0: What's wrong, JJ?
2: Yeah, they're going to look in the air and have that finger up.
0: Yeah.
2: And that finger up to let you know.
0: Here's another one. Let's revisit how you just addressed me, okay? Mm-mm. Let's revisit that.
1: I feel like teachers would use this more than anybody, especially.
0: Yeah, let's revisit how you want to address me.
1: I ain't going to lie. Teachers, they have the smartest mouth when it comes to talking to them kids. But you have to, though. You absolutely have to. Mm. I can see teachers using all of those.
0: Here's another one. You should be scared of, fellas, when a woman says this. Careful. You speaking to a woman who doesn't repeat herself now.
2: Damn.
0: You speaking to a woman who don't repeat herself.
1: Yeah. You don't get on somewhere.
0: Come on.
2: I'll be like, you know what? Let's get out. Let's step out the kitchen while we talk.
0: Right. JJ, you've clearly confused my grace for something you can play with.
3: Mm-mm.
2: Not your
0: clearly
2: grace.
0: My grace. You confusing my grace with something you can play with, sir. You can't play with that.
2: Not my grace. That's deep when you say my grace.
0: Mm-hmm. Here's another one, you guys. I see we need to reintroduce ourselves because you've clearly forgotten.
1: Cut it out.
0: Uh-oh. We need to reintroduce ourselves because you've clearly forgotten who I am.
1: Cut it out.
2: Matter of fact, who the I am. How about that?
1: Shut up, JJ.
0: All right. Okay. Oh, I love this one. God. This is the kind of one you got to say to your man. Ladies, are you talking to me like I don't have options? Oh, I have all of them. You talking to me like I ain't got options.
2: Damn.
0: Who you think you talking to? Look. Who you think you talking to? I got options.
1: Uh-uh.
0: Come on.
1: And fellas, as soon as she used that one on you, just let her know. Look, even though I want peace, don't mean I'm not skilled in war now.
2: Ooh.
1: That's what you got to tell them. Even though I want peace, don't mean I'm not skilled in war.
0: Yeah,
1: now.
0: I'm going to give you a moment again to reconsider
2: as
0: how you...
2: As that vase come towards you.
0: I'm going to give you a moment to reconsider how you came at me.
1: How you came at me.
2: Yeah.
0: Come on now. I'm going to let you reconsider you came at me right now. I'm going to let you ponder
2: now.
0: Right. You disrespectful.
2: While I dust this vase off that may be headed towards you real
0: For
2: soon.
0: For real. So those are ways to basically say to somebody, who the... You think you talking to?
2: Huh?
1: Yeah,
2: nah. Then you end it with, huh?
1: Yeah. Or you end it with a fool.
0: I like it. Oh, all right, just helping you out this morning, all right? It's Dee Dee in the morning. Yeah. Ice.

40 with such shebang. 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Please don't put me to the test. They trying to get back on the net. I'm trying to get back in the flesh.

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1: Good morning. Good morning. It's Dee Dee in the morning. We're all here. Comedian J.J. Williamson, and there is Trey G. Did y'all hear who got Billie Jean?
2: What that mean, Dee
3: Dee? When I hear Billie Jean,
1: the kid is not my son. Let's get into it.
0: Dropping more gossip with Hot Topics.
4: It's not enough.
0: Only on Dee Dee in the morning.
1: I didn't know you didn't know that, J.J. That's Billie Jean.
3: As soon as you say that, I'm thinking,
1: the kid is not my son. She came
3: in. Okay.
1: All right, I'll tell you who walked up on a certain celebrity in just a minute. But the first thing we got to talk about, a new study is suggesting 1 in 4 NFL players get CTE.
5: Wow. A new study finds that at least a quarter of all NFL players that died between 2016 and 2021 had chronic traumatic encephalopathy, or CTE, a progressive brain disease caused by repetitive head trauma. Among the more than 300 players' brains donated for research, 93% showed signs of the disease. CTE causes mental and behavioral issues and cognitive changes, but it cannot be diagnosed until after death. Injury concerns have already changed the way kids play the game. Many now wear guardian caps, a kind of protective padding on their helmets. And practices now feature far less contact.
1: JJ, yeah. You know what? It's a good thing you got hit the way you did
3: back in high school or
1: college when you gave up playing football.
3: I think as soon as I got hit, I saw in the cloud, CTE.
2: Shut up.
1: CTE. You're like, I'm done.
3: Let me get in the band.
1: Because that's crazy. 93% of them?
3: That's why a lot of these players are retiring early.
1: Yeah.
3: You know, they know the outlook on later on in life, man. So it could be crazy.
2: I be seeing some of them plush helmets, them big ones that they wear in practice.
3: I'm saying, yeah.
2: You see them now sometimes in the game.
3: In the game, yeah.
2: People are so concerned about CTE is a real I think ever since Will Smith came out with that movie Concussion back in the day, it's been getting bigger and louder and, you know, more front and center.
1: But the NFL be trying to, like, hide it. Don't tell nobody about it.
2: For a long time, they was.
1: Hey, so the rapper Lil Durk, let's see. What was Lil Durk's biggest hit?
2: I would probably say All My Life with him and J. Cole.
6: All My Life. Keep me down. I decided I had to finish, but the media called me a menace.
2: Shut up.
1: Lil Durk?
2: Nope.
1: No, we're not calling him no menace.
2: Nope.
1: Saying what? He's set up?
2: Yes, that's kind of what they are saying right now. You know, Brian Steele is the lawyer that's representing Lil Durk. One of the lawyers representing him. And Brian Steele represented Young Thug.
1: Okay.
2: And got him off during his case.
1: Got it. So rappers are like calling each other, who, you got a good lawyer? Yeah, I got a good lawyer.
2: Big facts. Big facts. Because Brian Steele actually had a good day in court yesterday because he's trying to change the whole narrative about Lil Durk.
7: Brian Steele's pulled up documentation from Astronaut Sound LLC that was not signed by Lil Durk, but it was a company that Vonnie and Jason Smith, his former manager, organized. Brian Steele also pulled up communication from Lil Durk sent to Jason Smith telling him to fall back on whatever plan that they had for Quando Rondo. This is not Lil Durk's fault. The only thing that 6ix9ine and Lil Durk have in common is that there are some hoods that decided to take advantage of a wealthy artist and run their own organization and empire behind his back. Jason Smith and Vonnie knowingly, willfully, and intentionally use financial ties to Lil Durk to carry out their own plans, despite the fact that there is timestamp evidence from August the 18th, 2022, where Lil Durk told them not to do that. They did it anyways.
2: Sheesh.
1: So let me get this straight. So Lil Durk is trying to get out of jail. He goes and gets Young Thug's lawyer, who's really good, clearly, and is fighting.
2: Very much so.
1: This guy's name is who? Brian Steele?
2: Brian Steele is his name.
1: So Brian Steele must be like the Johnny Cochran for rappers.
3: Absolutely.
1: If it doesn't fit, we must acquit. So what is Mr. Steele's? You get a lesser deal when you call Mr. Steele.
2: Shut up. What is it? You get a lesser. You might be on to something.
1: When you call Mr. Steele.
3: Call Brian Steele and you may get a meal.
2: You done turned his ass into a car wreck lawyer.
1: Yeah. I'm like, clearly, because the rappers are calling him. If you're a rapper, you've been in trouble, call 1-800-MR-STEELE.
2: No, they are really trying to shift this narrative and get Lil Durk from locked up, man. So we'll see how it play out for him. But my God, it's such a deep case.
1: Finally, can we talk about who God and JJ? I cannot believe you didn't know this. Who got Billie Jean? Can you please tell him?
2: Streamer Kai Cenat. There was a woman that walked up to him during a stream, and she said that Kai Cenat was the baby daddy to her child.
8: What happened? It's your daughter. That is not my daughter.
9: Yes, she
4: No, it's not. Who's the mother?
8: Me.
4: I've never seen you in my life.
8: Okay, here you go. Turn your test. You gotta put
4: your... I have on God.
2: Mm-mm.
4: Your daughter's adorable, though.
8: She looks like you.
4: Huh?
8: She looks like you.
4: No, the f*** you don't. Are you serious?
8: Yes, I'm serious.
4: This is not my daughter.
8: You're gonna act like this is not your daughter.
1: Mm-mm.
4: On everything I... So, how old is she?
8: She's 2.
4: I was in a relationship for the last 2 years. What are you talking about?
1: Oh, my God.
2: That's so fast. If any woman ever walked up to me talking about some, come on, gang. You know this, your daughter. I know damn well that ain't my looker. Come on, gang.
3: Come on, gang. Yeah.
2: I would never.
1: I would have been like,
3: that's the red flag right
1: when
3: there.
1: When she said gang,
3: man.
1: I would have been like, ask the other members if they're the father.
3: I would have turned to Mr. from Color Park. Get off my land.
2: Shut up. It must be Lil Durk. It must be Lil Durk, baby.
1: OMG. All right, listen. Hey, guys, we're gonna play our $1,000 minute game next. It's Didi in the Morning. 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
1: Yeah, Chief, it's your boy AJ Showtime. We got Fabio Forno on the line, man. September 5th, you got the streets talking about Havana Hagerstown. You got something special for him, right?
2: Yeah. So look what I got going on, AJ, right? So Maryland, you know that's like my second home. This might be one of the last times I'm going to be performing Big Drip, Weddy, City of God, you know what I'm saying, before I step into my new chapter. So I want everybody to come out and see it. September 5th, I'm going to be in Havana. So pull up on me, you know what I'm saying?
1: Along with Vonnie G in the building. You heard Favi, man. This might be the last time you get to see him perform these classics, so make sure you're in the building. Havana Hagerstown. And also, if you want a shot at opening up for Favi O'Foreign, man, hit this number up right now. 240-469-8634.
2: Come out and come see. This is going to be a classic show right now.
1: You heard him. 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
2: Desiree, J Fuse, Shaky Biz, AJ, you know what's going on. 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
1: Havana Hagerstown, 913 Dual Highway.
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16: Good Thursday morning to you. Didi in the Morning, we're all here. But I need to find Trey right now, and my eyes have locked in on him this morning. Trey, what is trending with you?
17: Hey, stop looking at me. One of them lazy.
16: Whatever.
17: What's trending?
16: I have astigmatism. That's what that is.
17: What's trending, man? Jafar Jackson and Janet Jackson.

0: Jackson are trending right now. You know, Janet Jackson removed herself from being included in Michael Jackson's biopic.
1: Right.
0: When it came out, a lot of news came out about that. Well, now they are saying, and rumors are saying, that Janet Jackson wants to do her own biopic about her life.
2: Oh, okay.
0: Yeah, yeah, yeah. Hmm. Jafar actually is one of the people who hinted at his, I guess, Annie, that's what she would be.
2: Yeah, yeah.
0: His aunt wanted to do her own biopic about her own life. So she might be following in her brother's footsteps.
2: Okay.
0: Which I think Janet would have a good biopic.
2: Well, I don't know. She did her own documentary that time. We saw it a couple of years ago, and there was a lot of stuff missing.
0: Oh, really?
2: Remember, she did a documentary, and she talked about how Jermaine Dupri had cheated on her.
0: Yeah.
2: And all this other. You don't remember that? No, Janet had a documentary about 2 years ago or so, and she produced it herself, and there was a lot of missing pieces.
0: Well, maybe since there's other people, you know, got their hands in this new one, maybe she'll have more information in there.
2: Well, let's see. All right, listen, that's what's trending this morning. Coming up next, we got the 5 things you need to know to start your day. It's Dee Dee in the morning.
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0: Hey, good morning. It's Didi in the morning, and welcome to the show. It is Thursday.
1: Come on now.
0: It is Thursday. It is August. What is today? The 27th.
1: Shao Liu.
0: Welcome to the show. It is supposed to be No Politics Thursday. We'll see how we do today.
1: It's going to be tough.
0: Yeah.
2: It's going to be tough, man.
3: There's some stuff happening in the world.
0: Right. Yeah. Y'all saw that. Speaking of the world, let's just get right to the five. Because I'm getting ready to get into something.
4: Number one. The five things you need to know right now on Didi in the Morning.
0: First thing you need to know, you guys saw this about the Americans among the hundreds of tourists missing in a flash flooding that happened. I want to say, is it in India? I think, Trey, you mentioned it yesterday before we got off the air.
3: I think it's the border of Nepal and China, yeah.
0: They said there was an earthquake, and then the next thing you know, it looks like almost like a tsunami or something.
1: Yeah, it did.
0: It's but insane. It's that sad, video. But more than 300 tourists, they're now saying, are missing after the floods and the mudslide and stuff like that. Ooh. The other thing that you need to know this morning, and this happened yesterday as well, you guys saw this about Meta. Meta now will impose daily limits on child Instagram usage.
3: Yeah, I saw this.
0: Yep, this is all because of that lawsuit.
3: Yeah.
0: You guys saw this now. Meta's going to impose daily limits on child Instagram users and pay $17 billion to settle claims it deliberately got youngsters hooked on its social media platform. Listen, I should get some of that $17 billion, too. It ain't just teens.
1: It ain't just teens, now.
0: Yeah, we
1: it's
0: all
1: grown
0: addicted.
1: Folk.
0: Yeah. Give us all some money.
1: It's pastors.
0: Yeah.
1: Shut up. Come on, now. Right, let me get a little change. I don't want all of it. Just give me a little comb.
0: I want some of that $17 billion.
3: I feel like the damage already done with that, though, too.
0: Because we grew up as, now we're adults who are addicted.
3: Yeah. And so I mean, even kids nowadays, still, it's hard to break them kind of, you know what I'm saying, cycles and stuff like that.
0: Mm-hmm.
3: Like, they addicted now.
0: So then give us the $17 billion and some mental health classes.
3: Y'all got it.
1: Yeah. Yeah, let's get it. Well, let y'all talk a little NFL, man. I'm going to let y'all to know this is your last chance to see your team play in preseason.
3: Uh-oh.
1: I would like to give a huge shout out and best wishes to everybody that's trying to make the roster.
3: Mm-hmm.
1: You know, it's like 75 to 80 players out there, you know, doing training camp, but they only have 53.
0: Wait, how many people are at training camp?
1: At least 75 to 80.
0: Oh, wow. Okay.
1: So now you got to get that roster down to 53.
0: Damn.
1: Then some will look up and be on the
3: practice squad.
1: That don't pay bad.
3: Yep.
1: That don't pay bad. But yeah, man, we got a couple of games tonight, man. So shout out to everybody that's trying to make the roster. I hope everybody

0: team has an amazing year.
1: I don't.
0: And Trey, I'm looking forward to talking Norris to you for about 18 weeks straight.
1: Yeah. Yeah, I cannot wait to make you eat your words.
0: Hey, man.
1: Oh, I can't wait.
2: Cowboys are headed to the Super Bowl.
1: Please don't back me up.
0: Yes, and that's on PlayStation, people.
1: See, that's exactly why.
2: Wait, hold on a second.
1: You influenced it.
2: What I do? You just told me not to back you up, and I'm trying to support.
1: Because you influence his jokes. You influenced it. You jump. You on that bandwagon right along with him.
0: And you know she loves to be tickled to death.
1: Big facts, man. Can we talk about Rick Ross real quick? When he's not beefing with 50 Cent, what it seems like he does, like, on a daily.
0: Oh, right.
1: Rick Ross is actually doing something that's actually kind of cool and relaxing. A lot of people do it just to kind of clear their mind a little bit. Rick Ross said he is undefeated in this one thing in the culture.
3: Game are you masterful at? Is there one that you're unbeatable at?
4: Of course.
3: Which one?
4: Madden.
3: Oh, okay.
4: I haven't lost on Madden in,
3: really?
4: Man, maybe 8-9 years.
3: Really?
4: Without a doubt. This Ricky Rose.
3: Lost in Madden 8-9 years, but do you play with the Dolphins? No disrespect. I'm a Giant fan. We've had some tough years, but
4: I can't disclose who I play with just for if you ever want any smoke or somebody wants some smoke, depending on who you are and where you're from. Then I decide. I got three teams that I could go with.
3: Okay.
4: It just depends on what I want to exploit you on the most.
5: What I want to exploit you on the most.
0: I would call cap on that just a little bit, man. I mean, I know it's some amazing people that can play that PlayStation, but ain't no way in hell you done went 8-9 years ain't lost, though. Yeah. Oh, you must be playing the rookie level.
1: Yes. He on beginner for sure.
0: Beginner for sure.
1: For sure, man. Also, can we talk about boxing star Clarissa Shields? Mm-hmm. She's been all over the timeline here lately. Now she is saying that she wants none other than Beyonce to walk her out to the ring on one of her fights.
0: Well, she can forget that. Right, now, come on, man. Well, matter of fact, tell her something else.
1: Shut up.
2: Clarissa, the closest you're going to get is a Beyonce lookalike.
0: For real.
1: You better go buy that last CD.
0: Yeah. Yeah. Matter of fact, you might as well come in here and ask Dee Dee.
2: All right. Yeah, at this point, Clarissa, I'll walk with you. All right, those right there are your five. We need somebody to play our $1,000 mini game. You answer 10 questions correctly, and you're going to win some cash this morning. It's real simple, and it's a great exchange. All right? You work for 1 minute, and then we give you the cash at 817-633-1045 or 833-TALK-TO-DEE DEE.
0: That's 833-825-5233.
2: It's DEE DEE in the morning. 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
6: In the Greencastle area of Franklin County, 81 southbound, very slow, approaching a work zone that is approaching exit 3 for Route 11. The right lane has been closed on 81 south, and the ramp from 81 south onto Route 11 was blocked for the roadworks. So watch for that delay in police direction still. Otherwise, on 81 south of that, down toward Hagerstown and then into Martinsburg and Winchester as you continue south, no issues. Northbound 81 looks pretty good right now. Also, on I-70 eastbound, no delays from Hagerstown to Frederick. There was an accident on Route 15 in the Frederick area. Northbound at 7th Street, that's moved over to the right shoulder. That's traffic, and you're up to date.
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0: morning, Dee Dee in the morning, along with Trey G and comedian JJ Williamson. We're going to give somebody some cash, make somebody $1,000 richer here in just a second. Listen to this. They said over 43 million households in the U.S. have at least one of these. 43 million households in the United States has one of these. What do y'all think it is?
1: Plastic fork. Can we get a clue?
0: I mean, I bet they are. I saw one when I was driving to work the other day.
1: Oh, thanks. I live life through your eyes now.
0: I saw one. It's what it was doing that got me, but 43 million of us have these.
1: A dog? Like a pit? A bird.
0: You close.
1: A bird.
0: A cat.
1: Ah, damn.
0: They said 43 million Americans have a cat. Listen, I was on the way to work the other day, and I saw a white and black cat just sitting straight up in the middle of the street. Just sitting there. And as I was driving, it didn't budge. It didn't move, so I went around it. It just sat there. I promise you, the cat was sitting in the middle of the street.
2: Black and a white one?
0: It was a black and white one. He was black and white. You get what I'm saying?

0: on DDA.
1: Like,
0: in the
1: imagine
0: morning.
1: If you came home late and your mama had sat up at late at night waiting on you to walk in the door. That's the way the cat was sitting there staring at me in the middle of the street. I promise you, the cat gave me a look and I was like, does the cat know me?
2: That cat has an attitude.
1: Didn't it? It did. It just wouldn't. And it was the most oddest thing ever. Okay.
2: That cat said, I wish you would hit me.
1: Thank you. Hey, this is Kiki. Hey, Kiki. Do you love me? Hey, Kiki.
2: Kiki. Good morning.
1: I didn't want to say it, but I had to.
0: You had to.
1: Anybody want to do it again?
3: No, you did it enough.
0: Love. Yeah, that's enough.
1: JJ wants to. He wants some so bad.
0: Kiki, oh. Do you love me?
1: Are you riding? I know you're like, damn, I hate it. I hate when I have to tell everybody my name. What is your real name, your full name?
4: My real name is Kalithia, but all my friends call me Kiki.
1: I like it. Kalithia?
2: Kalithia.
4: Thank
2: Kalithia.
4: You.
1: Pretty.
0: I like that. Uh-huh.
1: Kalithia, you got kids?
4: I do. I have adult children.
1: What's their names?
4: Their names are Kamira and Kevin.
1: Oh, that's great. Kamira, she kept a little Kevin. Kid. I like it. Okay.
0: Them K's in the house.
1: Right?
4: In the house.
1: All right. Well, listen, Kiki, we got cash. We're going to spin the wheel. Let's see if we can get you some extra money. Here we go.
5: DD.
6: Okay. JJ from the SIP.
5: Trey G. Trey G.
6: $30 bonus.
2: Hey.
1: Damn.
2: Kiki. We're going to get
4: $30.
2: You this. Yes, indeed. Okay. You ain't going to need it, though. It ain't going to make that big of a splash because you're going to win this $1,000. You hear me?
4: Okay.
2: Yes, indeed. I'm going to read you the 10 questions. If you don't know the answer, Lakey, what you going to say?
4: I'm going to say pass.
2: That's right. And then we're going to spin the block, answer it again, and we got to go fast, all right?
4: Okay. All right. I'm ready.
2: Let's get paid, Lakey. First question. What is your favorite dessert to eat?
4: German chocolate cake.
2: Mm. Love it, too. Who makes the best dessert in your family or circle?
4: My mama.
2: Mm-hmm. How old is rapper Kendrick Lamar?
4: 32, 3, 4, 5, 6, 7, 8, 9, 41.
2: What TV show starred the characters Olivia, Elliot, Donald, and George?
4: Olivia, Elliot, Donald, and George Pass.
2: When you mix red and green, what colors do you get?
4: Red and green, blue, purple, orange, yellow.
2: There you go. There you go. Name a state that borders Kentucky.
4: Alabama, Tennessee.
2: Yeah.
4: Kentucky.
2: Yeah, there Tennessee. You go. What movie is this line from? You can't handle the truth.
4: I'm the one with Tom Cruise.
2: Pat. Who on the morning show loves Prince? Dee Dee or JJ?
4: Dee Dee, JJ.
2: There you go. How many years is between 1999 and 2005?
4: 1996.
2: No.
4: 1996, 7, 8, 9, 10.
2: There you go. There you go. Spell the word embarrassment.
4: E-M-B-R.
1: What did she end up with? 8?
2: Close.
0: 2, 4, 7.
1: 7. Oh, she sure did. She's got
2: 7.
1: Mm-hmm. You missed this one. You missed this one. What TV show starred the characters Olivia, Elliot, Donald, and George? Law and Order, SVU. You missed this one. What movie is the line from You Can't Handle the Truth? A Few Good Men.
4: Few Good Men.
2: Mm-hmm. There you go. Mm-hmm.
1: And then embarrassment. I think you were on point with it, but you ran out of time. E-M-B-A-R-R-A-S-S-M-E-N-T.
2: Mm-hmm.
1: It'd take you 1 minute just to spell it. But listen, 7 out of 10. Kiki, you're going to get $10 every correct answer. We added up at $70. You also spun the wheel and got $30.
0: $100.
4: Hey.
0: Right.
1: $100 on the way to you. Kiki, tell everybody the show that gave you a shot at $1,000.
4: See you in the morning.
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7: In the Greencastle area of Franklin County, 81 southbound, very slow, approaching a work zone that is approaching exit 3 for Route 11. The right lane has been closed on 81 south, and the ramp from 81 south onto Route 11 was blocked for the roadwork, so watch for that delay in police direction still. Otherwise, on 81 south of that, down toward Hagerstown, and then into Martinsburg and Winchester as you continue south, no issues. Northbound 81 looks pretty good right now. Also, on I-70 eastbound, no delays from Hagerstown to Frederick. There was an accident on Route 15 in the Frederick area. Northbound at 7th Street, that's moved over to the right shoulder. That's traffic, and you're up to date.
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1: Giselle, you hit us up, and you said you were going to tell your daddy something. What are you going to tell him?
2: That the attorney general is on the phone, that his baby mama gave them the number, and they looking for him.
1: Oh, the attorney general. Okay, he's going to get mad at this one. Here we go, y'all. Here we go.
3: Hello?
2: Hey, Daddy.
3: What?
2: Casey's mom gave these people my number, so they looking for you, and they want to talk to you.
3: Hey, who?
4: Me. That's who. Hello, sir.
3: Yes.
4: Yeah, hello, sir. This is Willie Evans with the Attorney General, Child Support Division. I was giving you a call because we were going through a couple filings, you know, a couple records, and it looks like you owe a balance on some back child support that we have for you. Now, according to my documentation, looks like you're about 17 years behind on your child support payment, sir. So we're going to be sending a constable out there to pick you up, okay?
3: I got 14 kids. I owe child support for damn near all of them, so you got to stand a long line for that. And I'm bipolar. What that do for you?
4: It don't do a damn thing for me, Mr. Smartass. Look here, don't get smart with me, because you can't take care of your kids. I don't care if you're tripolar, bipolar, or bipolar. If you can't take care of the kids, you shouldn't have made them.
3: That was hot and horny.
4: I can't fault you there. We all done been there before, sir. Let's get back to the business, though. It looks like, let's see here, if you take the 4, carry it by 6, divide the quant numeral, okay? According to my calculations on my cellular device, you owe about $68,298, sir, and 24 cents. How can we get that from you? Can we get it in check, cash, prepaid, Visa? What you got on you right now, sir?
3: I ain't got no money. I'm bipolar. I get a crazy check.
4: Get no damn crazy. Okay, I don't even think that's government approved, sir, to even call it no damn crazy check, but it's fine. We'll let it go. How old were you when you was diagnosed with this crazy disease, sir?
3: I was born. My mama was crazy, my daddy was crazy, and my damn kids were crazy.
4: Hey, hold on. Now, you ain't got to talk about him like that now. So you ain't got to talk to him like that. Now, one of them is crazy looking. I'm sitting there looking at the little fella right now. He is a little crazy looking, but you ain't got to talk to him or talk about him like that, sir. Now, don't say that. Don't do that now. You better than that.
3: My kid's fat as hell. They ain't something.
4: Fat is, you don't, they big boned it. One of them is a little portly. I ain't going to lie to you, but you don't call them fat, sir. Stop talking to them like that. They, come on now.
3: They all fat. I don't know them over 220. What are you talking about?
1: Sir.
4: Not 220. Okay. You a little funny. We might have to knock your balance down or something like that, because you is funny. Can you name all your kids, sir?
3: If I had a big old bottle of Crown, I probably could. Who is this?
1: It's a prank call. It's the Mad Minute.
0: Get in on the fun and prank call someone you know. Tell us how at DD makes me.

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1: Morning. All right. Listen, it is Thursday. It's Dee Dee in the morning, and we appreciate you listening. This morning, we got us a great show. I just want everybody to know that.
2: It's going to be amazing.
1: Mm-hmm. Every single day you get that. I'm going to say that right now. Let's get to the hot topics, though, okay? Because y'all hear what they're saying about the chicken. One rapper now was talking about some of the chicken at some of our favorite fast food restaurants. Let's get into it. Here we go.
3: Hot topics.
4: That's the way I like it.
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1: 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So did y'all see this about the hundreds feared dead? We talked about it earlier this morning.
5: Yeah.
1: Yesterday we saw all of the video. You guys have seen some of the video now?
2: Yes, absolutely.
1: Man. It has come out of Nepal. Take a listen.
6: Overnight, at least 165 people confirmed dead. More than 1,300 are missing, including 65 Americans. Darren Jacklin is touring Nepal. He was at the now-destroyed border crossing just hours earlier and is thankful to be alive. An urgent search and rescue operation now underway to find people trapped or swept away. Crews rescuing people stuck in the mud. This helicopter perilously plucking a man to safety. The wall of water speeding down that mountain at more than 40 miles per hour. The energy equivalent to a 5.2 magnitude earthquake. Experts say it was triggered by a massive landslide hitting a glacier and melting tons of ice along the way.
1: They said it was crazy. Guess what they said? They said it was like a tsunami from the sky with 656-foot high waves. 656-foot high and going at 40 miles an hour.
2: Wow.
1: You saw people running. It was...
2: Because the way that mud came over that big-ass building, right. Man, you're like, damn, I prayed that was AI.
1: That is crazy. So they say thousands are still missing right now. I saw where they were showing this morning people coming up out of mud where, you know what I mean? Like, they were just... It's horrible. So we'll talk more about that coming up later this morning. The other thing is Stephen A. Smith is out here. I guess, what is he saying about black men? Being scared?
5: Pretty much. He's saying that black men are scared to go against black women publicly because of the backlash that they'll receive from the public.
7: We got cats scared to speak up because they're fearful of the backlash that may come from black women or women, period, when it comes to highlighting and delineating the difference between disagreement and disparagement. Our black women are strong, fearless. The obstacles that women in this country, particularly black women, have had to overcome is ridiculous, but it is just as significantly admirable. I am who I am today because of black women. But that doesn't mean I can't disagree with you, no matter who you are. That's all that happened here. And having said all of that, I'm gonna end by saying this. You haven't seen any receipts because you ain't gonna see any. Because the few members of the NABJ, they have no receipts. They're full of it. They tried to discredit me. They tried to smear me. They tried to impugn my name and my reputation. I'm not going to do anything to retaliate more than what I've already done, but I won't forget.
1: I know that's right. Impugn. Come on now, Stephen A.
2: Yeah, he throw some words out there. Then
5: Don't do that. Because that's why that man think he can be the president. Because he be throwing big words out.
2: Yeah.
5: He feel like he can be the president because of that reason.
2: I guarantee you, every word that he used, man, he had the dictionary open just in case.
5: Somebody said something. You stupid.
1: I feel like, you know, he's trying to backtrack, but not. He's trying to say, I have support for black women, but yet I can't. I don't know. I just feel like. To me, I can tell that the heat has been on Stephen A, and he's trying to respond. He's just trying to figure out how to respond.
5: And I think it genuinely hurt his feelings.
1: I think
5: his feelings are genuinely hurt.
1: I agree with that.
5: Damn.
1: All right. Thank you, Stephen A. Now, Waka Flocka has a problem with the chicken. Have y'all heard?
5: Yes, indeed. He might have a point, too, because wasn't it like a chicken shortage that had went down in America?
2: Big time.
5: Where did all these chicken thighs and chicken breasts come from? Waka Flocka is basically saying, look, Raising Cane's and Wingstop, we looking at y'all.
8: Raising Cane's. I'm mad as f*** at y'all. I just ate Raising Cane's for breakfast, and I found out that shit is fake chicken. And Wingstop, y'all dead ass wrong, too. Y'all got me eating that Tyson microwave chicken. Fat butt, you got to tap in for that one. Boy. Hell nah. Wingstop, stop eating them up. Raising Cane, can't do nothing but show me what Zaxby's at. Y'all tripping.
2: Hey, man, to Zaxby's, baby. I'm a fan of Zaxby's.
5: Really?
2: But it is something about Raising Cane tenders and They chicken. They just, I don't know if they using old batter or old grease.
1: Really eat them. I'm not a fan. Yeah.
5: I'm not a fan either. They don't season their food.
2: Yeah, they don't see. That's what it is.
5: And then also, like, sometimes when you bite into it, I get what you're saying, JJ. It be tasting like chewy.
2: Like you can blow a bubble.
1: Damn, nobody up there eating fried gum.
2: Fried gum. Now, if that chicken ever pop.
1: Okay. All right, listen, those your hot topics now. Coming up, JJ Williamson has to talk to us about some things we all will find ourselves addicted to at some point in life.
2: Yes.
1: That's coming up. It's DD in the Morning. 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
8: You ain't lying.
7: Trey Songz in a little minute. You know, he got in a bunch of legal trouble with sexual assault for a little while there. Yeah. And then kind of disappeared, you know? Like, he went on tour, but then he disappeared again. Well, now he's reappearing, this time in court once again. He is suing a Texas promoter, they said, for over $500,000 after canceled shows left his fans blindsided. He was supposed to perform in Fort Worth, Texas, July 8th is what they said he was supposed to perform. And then the promoter canceled the show. No reasons given. Just basically canceled the show at Will Rogers Auditorium is where it was canceled at. And now Trey Songz is suing for $500,000. He said, I lost out on money on this show.
6: Maybe the promoter did too, though, Trey. Ooh. Maybe they didn't get the sales that they had, you know,
7: they thought they would early on.
6: Because
7: he's quiet. Trey Songz is very quiet right now. So I can see that being the case.
6: All right, hey, listen, coming up next hour, comedian J.J. Williamson has to talk to us about some things he says we're all going to find ourselves addicted to at some point in life. That's coming up. It's Didi in the Morning.
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1: JY, turn me up. 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That's for all my scammers and my kid money.

0: thought it was the most funniest thing that I had seen in a long time.
1: Okay.
0: All right, so check it out. A man basically saw this. It said, black Jeep owners. Black Jeep owners.
2: Here.
0: Okay?
2: Here.
0: That's right, you do have a Jeep, don't you? You do.
2: And
0: all
2: it's
0: right.
2: black.
0: Well, black Jeep owners, a man, a white man, actually saw black Jeep owners, and he joined the group on Facebook.
2: Okay.
0: Yeah, that's according to this. The man accidentally joined the wrong Facebook group and posted anyway. The welcome he got, they said, was crazy. Basically, he said he didn't expect it to blow up like this. This is what happened. He said, I totally misunderstood the group name. He saw black Jeep owner, so he sent in a picture of him in front of his black Jeep.
2: In front of his black Jeep, yeah.
0: Not understanding everyone. Guess what it was?
2: Yeah. You have to be a black person that owns Jeep. A Jeep.
0: Bum, bum, bum, bum.
2: Oh, God.
0: The
2: it's an easy mix-up, though.
0: The man joined. So then it got a lot of people to actually commenting on it. A guy wrote in and said, I joined a black dog owner group once back in the late 90s. Mm-mm. He said, I showed up to the park for an event and was confused as to why most of the dogs weren't black. All of the owners were.
2: He said, God.
0: Nobody cared. Everybody laughed. He said his dog got a lot of treats and everything, but he said he had a great time that day. But he had mistakenly joined the black dog owner group. Here's another one. White guy comes out and says, oh my God, I joined a black roast group on Facebook by mistake years ago.
2: Shut up.
0: She said they were, they were based out of Maryland, she says, and I'm in Tennessee. Mm-hmm. She says, it sounded like it was great. And so anyway, she says she goes on and joins and realizes, oh no.
2: Mm-mm.
0: It was black folks.
2: Mm-mm.
0: Like the roast.
2: I'm about to say, this could go a couple different ways.
1: Yeah, for real.
2: With that group there. Mm-hmm. A few different ways.
0: All right, here's another one. Girl gets on here and says, I did that once. I was 16 and joined a black crochet group. She said it was all these people of colors and grandmas, and she showed up at the event with all her black plushies and everything else, thinking it was about sewing and crocheting things made in black.
2: Yeah.
0: But it was a black grandmamas.
2: I ain't gonna lie to you. I bet the food in that group.
1: Oh my God.
2: Boy, I bet it went fed. You hear me?
0: This white guy here says, there's an African American biker club in my town. I saw a post on Facebook and I was loving the vibe.
2: Shut up.
0: So I joined. It was a black biker club.
2: Oh, God.
0: He thought it was if you had black bikes.
2: Yeah.
1: Damn.
0: Y'all, this is
2: now, some of these now, they should have used more common sense now.
0: Well, the guy who sent this in, who basically said he joined the wrong Facebook group all because of the black Jeep, they now have invited him to the cookout. They said that they are welcoming him with open arms based on his pose and everything. So he said, thank you for inviting him to the cookout.
1: I bet he ain't going, though.
0: Yeah, but he's been invited to the cookout.
2: Cherish your experience. Mm-hmm. That's all I'm going to tell you.
0: But y'all, ain't that funny when we do that?
2: Yeah.
0: We'll
2: black out anything.
0: Yeah,
2: too.
0: We will. There's black girls that run, black girls who are fit. What else is it? It's a lot of black.
2: What did I got? Black yacht club?
0: Yeah, yachting.
2: Yeah. We'll black out anything we can.
0: Yes, we will.
2: Boy. I ain't mad at it.
1: Black jailers.
0: Yep. There's black girls who love art. Black girls who love art.
1: Yeah.
2: Yep. Yeah.
1: Black girls that like to paint.
0: Yep. There's that.
1: Come on now.
2: We have to have spaces for ourselves. And sometimes we have to make those spaces.
0: Yeah.
2: You know what I'm saying?
0: So, but shouts out.
1: And black girls that like to golf.
0: Yep. Black girls who like to golf. There it is.
1: Come on now.
2: Yeah.
0: So when we say that, it's not about the color of the item. It's the color of us.
2: It's the color of the people.
0: Okay. It's the people.
2: Yeah.
0: I'm just going to put that out there as a public service announcement.
1: And next time, read some comments so you can get an idea.
0: What kind of club it is.
1: Yeah, what kind of club it is.
0: Yeah. All right. There you go.
1: Something.
0: All right. It's Dee Dee in the morning. 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Let's see what's up with that traffic. 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
3: In the Greencastle area of Franklin County, 81 southbound, very slow, approaching a work zone that is approaching exit 3 for Route 11. The right lane has been closed on 81 south, and the ramp from 81 south onto Route 11 was blocked for the roadwork, so watch for that delay in police direction still. Otherwise, on 81 south of that, down toward Hagerstown, and then into Martinsburg and Winchester as you continue south, no issues. Northbound 81 looks pretty good right now. Also, on I-70 eastbound, no delays from Hagerstown to Frederick. There was an accident on Route 15 in the Frederick area. Northbound at 7th Street, that's moved over to the right shoulder. That's traffic, and you're up to date.
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0: romantic.
1: Morning, Dee Dee in the morning, and Trey G's here, and comedian J.J. Williamson says he needs to talk to us, all of us, everybody in the studio, everybody listening, everybody at home, wherever you are. Mm-hmm. He says we're addicted to certain things.
2: We are, man. And, you know, it'd be shocking and surprising that we get addicted. And we, you know, people don't even be trying to get addicted to things, but man, sometimes you just get addicted out the damn blue. You be like, damn.
1: He said you get addicted out the blue.
2: Out the blue. Uh-huh. Before you know, you be like, man, why I can't stop this? Uh-uh. Why can I cannot stop getting addicted to certain things? Like alcohol. Mm. Yeah. People are, man, folks wake up in the morning, they brush their teeth with a gallon of Jack Daniels.
1: I had to be scared of that.
3: I had a former boss of mine. He would come into work and he had like a tray of alcohol, like a tray of liquor. And he would come into work in the morning. Now, it's like 8 o'clock in the morning. He'd come into work, take a shot of tequila.
1: Damn.
3: Take a shot of tequila in the morning now.
2: Was he productive, though?
3: Yeah, very.
1: Now, that you're right. That's the question.
2: Yeah. Was he productive,
3: He would close them deals now.
2: Nah. Really?
3: He would close some deals.
1: Now, hold on a second. I didn't work with some folks, too, and they weren't productive.
3: Oh, God. That's when it's bad.
2: Boy, you ain't lying. They weren't productive.
1: Stop being productive.
2: Yeah. Oh, my God,
1: I'm worried about your boss. Good luck to him.
2: Man, just be crazy how you get addicted. Like, I know some people that's truly addicted to church. to church. Yeah. You will see them at 8 o'clock service. They'll go back at 11. Uh-uh. They'll go back to evening worship. They go Monday so they can discuss on what they're going to talk about the following Sunday.
3: Wednesday
2: is a Bible study.
1: But is that a good addiction to be addicted to
3: the religion,
1: Lord? To the Lord, yeah.
3: To the Lord.
2: I mean, yeah, if that's your calling.

0: Hey,
1: JJ's like, not for me.
2: You know, I mean, I go.
3: Let me tell you when it get bad, though, when they start talking about, brother, you know what? Let me ask you about them shoes that you got on. Because the Lord didn't give you them shoes. They start nitpicking every little thing.
2: Oh, my God.
3: I know you ain't out here wearing a sweatshirt, brother. Let me tell you about the sweatshirt.
2: The sweatshirt. Now, you know, Father wouldn't want you to be in this right now. He would not want you to be in these things, man. I mean, it's just some crazy things people truly get addicted to. Food.
1: Yeah.
2: Oh, my God. Yeah. Now, I love food, but I ain't addicted.
1: There's some good food now.
2: Yeah.
1: You do get addicted. We get addicted. Let me tell you, I think everybody in life gets addicted to food. I'm going to tell you when we go to the same place. There's every now and then in our lives, there's a place we go, we craving one thing all the time.
2: All the time?
1: Yeah. Think about it.
2: Yeah.
1: Y'all ever do that where you're like, man, I just gotta have
2: that
1: Arby's roast beef. And for like 2 weeks straight, you going over to Arby's.
0: Not that Arby's roast beef. Damn.
3: I did not think you was gonna say
2: it. Anything but Arby's.
3: That's where you lost me.
1: I couldn't think of any other
3: fans. Hell no.
2: You addicted to the sauce you dipped in the old Arby's.
3: That Arby's
2: big ass sandwich.
1: You don't like Arby's.
2: I can't stand Arby's, man.
0: Don't say chicken.
2: I mean, they lay it real cute on the bun, but I don't want no damn caffeine. Yeah, I think you're one of them.
1: I'm addicted to caffeine.
2: Every morning
1: I have, I drink coffee.
2: Do you feel like your day is thrown off if you don't have caffeine?
1: Yes. And there was, hey, let me tell you something. There was a point I need caffeine pills. Yeah, for real. I needed to get up in the morning.
0: Yeah. If it gets that bad, you start shaking or something.
1: Hey, it's 3:30 in the morning. We waking up trying to be happy and alive.
0: True.
1: And think about it.
0: True.
1: Man. But you know what? I gotta have my coffee. Get me up.
0: I've never been a coffee drinker.
2: Me neither.
0: I do not drink coffee.
1: Oh, I do not drink coffee, man. I have to have coffee when I leave out the house. I drive to work with a cup of coffee.
0: That's why you be so geeked up in the morning.
1: Exactly.
0: I'd be like, damn, why she shivering?
2: Damn, lying. Just 4 o'clock in the morning, she ain't here doing a windmill.
0: A handstand.
2: Like, if you don't sit your big tall ass down, you hit one more light in here, we're going to be in the dark.
0: Shut up.
2: We're going to be in the dark. Shopping.
1: I'm
2: addicted to shopping, but I don't go out my way. If that makes any sense. Go out my way. I would not spend my super last piece of money just to go shopping.
1: No.
2: But there's some folks out here, man, they will have their lights off just to go get a pair of shoes.
0: Boy, that's some black people lingo for you, ain't it? My last piece of money.
3: I know that's right.
2: This is the last little piece of money I got. I can't let you borrow nothing. This is my last little piece right here.
1: Go on and sing it. The last $2.
2: Man, that's why that song's so epic right there, man. It's just crazy how people be addicted. Now, I did have one addiction, man. I thank God that I'm finally over, and what that's gambling.
1: Oh, yeah.
2: I used to love to go to the casino. I would spend my last. I asked them how much can I get for a hubcap. That's one place. Back in the day, I used to wish casinos had pawn shops.
1: Wow.
0: Damn, that's how bad I was.
2: I was bad.
0: Yeah,
2: I can go at 6 o'clock that evening and won't walk up out of there until the next morning.
1: All right, hold on a second. See, kids, you can change. You look at that. Uncle JJ did.
2: If I can change, you can change.
1: There it is. I think that's great, though.
2: You can change. You can change. Yep. And you can change.
1: You can get over your addiction.
2: You can get over your addiction, man. So, man, hey, people, stay focused. Try to get over your addiction, man, and you'll live a lot better.
1: All right. Thank you for that, JJ. I appreciate it. Mm-hmm. It's Dee Dee in the morning. All right, so you're trying to get around Hagerstown, huh? 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
4: I-70 eastbound looking pretty good right now from Hagerstown to Frederick. No delays so far early this morning. Heading east or west on I-70 between Frederick and Hagerstown. Route 15 southbound is getting pretty slow now from just after Rosemont Avenue down to Patrick Street. Northbound on 15 looking good so far. 270 south, a tap on the brakes near Route 85, and then you slow from Route 80 down to the truck scales after that. On 81 southbound from Chambersburg into Greencastle through Hagerstown, no delays, and then continuing down toward the Martinsburg and Winchester areas should find everything open. Northbound 81 throughout the region is without delay. That's traffic, and you're up to date.
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6: 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You already know the song. You've known it for 20 years. Afro Man is coming to the Hall in Boonesboro, live in person on Friday, October 28th. And yeah, it's going to be exactly the kind of night you think it's going to be. From Because I Got High to Crazy Rap, Afro Man has been making crowds lose it for decades. 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Honestly, you were going to stay home that night. But then you heard Afro Man is coming to Boonesboro. 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

0: It's Didi in the morning, and I got to do something right now before we get into, you know, later coming up, you know, we got the hot topics. Mm-hmm. Guys, I got to salute a woman. I got to salute somebody out of Gary, Indiana.
1: Oh, who?
0: Okay. So we all been hearing about Gary, Indiana, and we've been hearing what's going on and
1: struggles,
0: days
1: right?
0: without, you know, electricity, power, mm-hmm. everything and stuff like that. Well,

0: The woman I wanted to shout out of Gary, Indiana, they said this. Listen to this. The storm left Gary in the dark for days, right? Families lining up for hot meals. But there was a restaurant owner that lost $19,000. Yep. This is what they're saying. It's a woman. I got to shout her out. Her name is Jocelyn Kelly. She owns Jay's Breakfast Club on Broadway in Gary, Indiana.
1: Okay.
0: They said when the lights went out, she watched 90% of her sales disappear. That's $19,000 gone.
1: Sure.
0: Businesses all over the city had to shut their doors, but she looked at her kitchen and realized the gas still worked. So guess what Jocelyn Kelly did? She kept cooking. They said days, 9, 10 days on, without electricity, she served hot food in the city where families were lining up at community centers for boxed meals. And then she kept her doors open and fed folks.
1: That's a blessing.
0: And kept cooking for her city anyway, they said.
1: And I tell you this, when the power come back on and everybody return back to Garrett, they ought to lift that woman and her business smooth.
2: Absolutely.
1: They ought to support.
2: Yeah, I want that line to stay packed.
1: Yeah. Boy.
0: Yeah.
1: That's so how you do it for the community.
0: Jay's Breakfast Club, and her name is Jocelyn Kelly, and they said she opened the restaurant after losing her son, and she said that everything she does has to matter, and she kept the doors open and kept trying to feed these folks that were standing in lines.
1: Yeah, and I'm not surprised. Mm-hmm. You always hear stories like this coming out of situations like that.
0: Yep.
1: There are still good people
0: in
1: the world.
0: Again, shouts out again to Jocelyn Kelly, Jay's Breakfast Club in Gary, Indiana. Coming up, we got your hot topics. It's Dee Dee in the

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1: All right, I got to slow everything down. I got to stop things. Good morning. It's DD in the Morning on this Thursday. And Trey G's with me and comedian J.J. Williamson. We got to get to the hot topics because there's a big debate. They're saying there's a certain rapper right now that they think is this generation's Jay-Z. I don't believe I've seen it yet. I don't think I've seen this generation's Jay-Z.
2: Yeah. They said Lil Durk was this generation's Jay-Z. Well, they said Chicago's Jay-Z.
1: Okay, all right. Well, let's figure this out. Let's get into this debate. Y'all got to hear who they saying is the Jay-Z.
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1: I know Jay-Z sat up in bed, too, and went, huh?
2: Cut it out. This guy? Cut it out.
1: All right, hey, listen. 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So did y'all see this with Meta? So Meta, this is the parent company of Facebook and Instagram, right? Meta now settled that social media addiction case. You know, they were saying that teens get addicted to the app. Yeah. They had to pay, I think it's something like $17 billion. Yeah. Take a listen now.
5: This morning, Meta is preparing to make changes to its Instagram and Facebook apps after agreeing to pay up to $18 billion to settle a case in which it was accused of deliberately addicting children to its platforms. Attorneys general of 48 states claimed the company used its technology to entice, engage, and ultimately ensnare youth and teens. Meta admitted no wrongdoing but said, "We want to get this right for parents and teens." In the next 6 months, Meta has agreed to make these changes for Instagram and Facebook users under 18. Limit daily time on the apps for 2 hours. Block the apps from midnight to 6 a.m., hide like counts, and ban some beauty filters. But not everyone is happy. Florida refused to join the settlement, its attorney general saying, "This agreement is nothing more than a slap on the wrist for a trillion-dollar corporation that has already paid more to its lawyers than it will pay the states." Mm. We'll see them at trial.
1: Mm. Yeah. I know it. Yeah, Meta is worth a lot of money. And yeah, I guess that $17-18 billion is not nothing. They made how much? $200 billion last year?
2: It seems very predatory, too. You know what I'm saying? Mm-hmm. Like, it just seems very predatory. You knew that the tactics that you were employing were going to addict people to your platform. So you was like, all right, full steam ahead.
1: Yeah.
2: Let's do it.
1: Like, that's a great word, though. You notice what he said? Predatory.
6: I'm telling you.
2: For real.
6: He went to class with Stephen A., didn't he?
1: He did. I'm telling you. I'm telling you. At the age of two, as he was walking stiffly around the house,
6: right,
1: his mama's friends came over and was like, "This baby been here before."
6: For real. Instead of Trey saying, "Mama, dad, dad," he said, "Psychopedia." Psychopedia.
1: Oh, my God. Should have known JJ would say that. He took the N off the front.
2: Right.
1: Just
6: Psychopedia.
2: Right. We know what you was going around the house saying. Right.
6: Smoke one. Marijuana.
2: Shut up.
1: Hey, I'm going to tell you who I love. I have loved this man, been following this guy for probably since the pandemic, Vic Mensa.
6: Oh, yeah.
1: The way he picked them damn oranges off them trees and them crop tops and things he be wearing or whatever. I love him.
2: It's a crop, yes.
1: Yeah, okay, so he now has a podcast.
2: So him and Chance the Rapper sat down. You know, early on, in both of their careers, they collaborated a lot with each other, and then we kind of seen them drift apart as time went on. Him and Chance the Rapper sat down on the podcast, and they were talking about kind of the reason why they drifted apart.
7: When you didn't want me to come on that tour, I was f***ed up for real. Seeing you in so much success, it grew jealousy in me. There were things I did and things I said at that time that I apologized for. And
8: I know, I already know.
7: Yeah, I mean, and I apologize for those things.
8: I had to get over it, or I wouldn't be with you right now.
7: You was having money, bro. I had to get to a place where...
8: Let me say sorry for someone to that, because there was something that was on my mind while you was just talking that I've always wanted to apologize for. One thing that I did that I always felt bad about around ASAP, Kara was trying to book me a tour, and she was like, "You should have Vic open."
7: Yeah, that was one that hurt me.
8: And I was like, "No, I'm sorry."
7: I appreciate you. That one hurt me bad. You know what, too, bro? Because it was like... You was having money, bro, like, and I remember that time flipping the cushions on the couch, man, like, looking for quarters and shit.
2: Yeah.
1: He started breaking down.
2: Yeah. Them struggles will do that to you, man. Especially when you see somebody so close to you that you started out with, experiencing all the success, and they're not looking out for you in that moment. Like, my God.
6: Yeah.
2: I can only imagine.
1: Oh, that's interesting.
6: Flipping couches, though. Yeah. I still do that.
1: But the beauty of it is their growth, that they can sit and talk about
2: yeah,
1: it.
2: Yeah, absolutely.
1: That's what I like.
4: I love that. I love that 100%. For real.
2: Without conflict.
1: Right, and I'm be honest this. About everything and apologize. I like it. Sure. Finally, Rod Wave. I'm hearing rumors that he's the new Jay-Z. And when did that happen?
2: Well, so he is saying that Jay-Z actually told him that he was the new Jay-Z. Huh. If he tell it now, let him tell the story.
9: That's a big statement because to the blind eye, you can look at me and say, well, he don't look like Jay-Z. He don't come from what Jay-Z come from.
4: Right.
9: He don't talk like Jay-Z or he don't got as much, whatever the case may be, right? Mm-hmm. But like we just talked about, the youth or stuff is innovating, stuff is changing just mm-hmm. because it might not look like people like Jay them. Them boy walked and ran so people like me can fly. And I study the Jays and people Kanye's. Like that. You know what I'm saying? Kanye, you see what I'm saying?
2: Mm. Yeah. People don't realize Rod Wave actually does have a really high business portfolio. Mm-hmm. Like, he is one of the people who did the promotion for Kanye West's SoFi show.
1: Oh, wow. Okay.
2: Yeah, that
1: oh,
2: three-day
1: wow.
2: show. Okay. Kanye did at SoFi.
1: Well, then
2: Stadium.
1: I'll give him the, maybe he is the Jay-Z. I'll give
2: Come
1: it to
2: on,
1: him.
2: Come on, behind the scenes now.
1: Jay-Z gives him the title. We'll give it to him.
2: Come
1: okay.
2: on.
1: Coming up next hour, is there something you did before becoming a parent? We're going to talk about that next. It's Dee Dee in the Morning. It's Dee Dee in the Morning on Live 96.7, brought to you by Fat Daddies in Hagerstown. 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
1: Good morning, Didi in the Morning. 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
2: Hey, so we were talking about Jay-Z, Rod Wave a little bit earlier on, right?
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2: Well, now Jay-Z is announcing an 8-part HBO Max documentary series with Rick Rubin is what they say.
24: Oh, wow.
2: Yeah, yes, indeed. So they'll be sitting down, kind of tapping in about the state of hip-hop, Jay-Z's career, new music that he got coming up, and a bunch of other new stuff, man. So shouts out to Jay-Z and his 8-part documentary.
1: Yeah, I hear it. I hear it happen. HBO is like, people are streaming. They're not paying attention to us so much. Netflix is winning.
2: Oh, God.
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2: That's not
1: Target
2: true.
1: Target did. I'm telling you, they all be like, Jay-Z, help us. And Jay-Z's like, okay, let me think of something. All right, I'm going to do an 8-part series for you, HBO.
2: Oh,
1: that'll help you.
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2: That's not true, man.
1: That's what they do. They all call Jay-Z. He's the magic man.
2: All right.
1: Hey, listen, coming up, guys, coming up next hour, is there something you did before becoming a parent that you absolutely don't want your kids to find out about? 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It's Didi in the Morning.
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0: Hey, good morning. It's Dee Dee in the morning.
1: It is.
0: And the voices you hear with me, Trey G, comedian J.J. Williamson. We were thinking about something. You know, we were just hearing from Jocelyn Hernandez. Yeah, Jocelyn Hernandez used to be on Love and Hip Hop Atlanta.
1: Yeah.
0: Jocelyn used to be a stripper. She was with who? Stevie?
2: Stevie J.
1: Stevie.
0: She was with Stevie J. He got some strong genes, though, by the way, because he got a baby with, what's the other girl? Mimi.
2: Mimi.
0: And he got one with Jocelyn. Them two babies look alike.
1: Just alike.
0: Him. They look like him. Anyways, her daughter, it was a very interesting conversation where Jocelyn, I guess, was explaining to her daughter how mommy used to be a stripper. Take a listen.
3: You know, I started stripping at such a young age. Do you know what a stripper is?
4: Yeah, a person who danced naked.
3: Why do you have to say it like that?
4: Because you told me exactly what that is.
3: I have to tell you.
4: In that exact detail.
3: I said it just like that?
4: Yeah.
3: Well, I had to tell you because...
4: You couldn't say it in a different detail.
3: Well, which way did you want me to say? Oh, a person that... I don't know how else to say it.
4: Dances without clothes. My mom is so honest with me because she doesn't want me to, in the future, to look at Instagram or TikTok or anything. I'll see stuff that she didn't tell me about.
1: Hmm. Oh, wow.
0: Isn't that something?
2: That's funny.
0: Okay. Got us to thinking about this, guys. I mean, I want everybody who's listening to me right now. You done did some things in your past, parents. Mm-hmm. You're a parent right now.
2: Right.
1: Yeah.
0: You did some things in your past that you are even trying to tell your child not to do.
2: Yeah.
0: Right?
1: Yeah.
0: And I want to know, what is that one thing that you probably need to tell your child right now, or you may tell them when they get older, or maybe you've already told them that you did in your past. Like, for instance, I don't want to bring you out here, JJ, but I'm going to put you out here.
1: Damn. So, why did you come to me first, though?
0: Well, because...
1: Warm up first.
0: Hold on a second, because ever since I found this out about you, I don't know if you ever noticed where I keep my purse.
1: I noticed it'd be around your shoulder like a fanny pack.
0: Yes, all day, every day. JJ was in trouble once back in the day when he was very young. He was working at a Sears.
1: Yes.
0: Mm. You want me to tell it, or would you like
1: ahead.
0: To tell it? JJ was working at the Sears in the tire department. And while working in the tire department, he knew a young JJ wanted to go out to the club later that night. Yeah. So a young JJ decided he needed a new outfit.
2: Mm-mm.
0: Young JJ reached into that cash register, took a couple of hundreds or so up out that cash register, and didn't realize there was a camera behind him.
1: In front, on the side, up under the cash register.
0: So the young JJ takes the money, goes out and buys himself a new outfit.
1: Fresh.
2: Thieving.
0: Hoped to go out that night, but instead got caught.
2: Damn, was this forensic files?
0: Young JJ now has a court date. What does young JJ do? He shows up to the court date in the outfit he had bought with the stolen money.
1: Shut up. It was some slacks in a dress shirt, might as well. Hey, and some suspenders.
2: Hey.
0: Young JJ got caught stealing everybody from the Sears.
1: Look, the judge say, you look mighty nice. I said, this is the outfit why I'm here.
2: This sounds like an episode of World's Dumbest Criminals.
0: Yeah.
2: What they say on Law and Order, these are their stories.
0: Yeah.
1: Well, this is my story right here.
0: JJ, how'd you explain it to your son, though?
1: Man, I just had to go and let him know, man, because, I mean, he was getting a little older, man. You know, he was in middle school, man, getting ready to go to high school. And, you know, I mean, I knew he was hanging with some, you know, some kids, man, that may, you know.
0: Were questionable?
1: Questionable. Mm-hmm. May not have his best interest in heart. So I had to let him know some things that took place in my life back in the day, because I didn't want him to fall down this path.
0: Like young JJ.
1: Yeah, like a young JJ. Like a young JJ. I had told him I went to jail.
0: Mm-hmm.
1: He asked why. I said, I was stealing.
2: Mm-mm.
1: He said, how many times did you steal? I said, about six.
2: Damn.
0: Got caught once.
1: I only got caught once.
0: All right.
2: Yeah.
1: That really ain't bad. And what I should not have done is steal during the day. I stole during the day. I should have waited till late hours when the managers are running the vacuum and the bag counting money. Damn it, but I did it while the customers were in there.
0: All right, so now you had to tell your son, and was it hard for you? Did you?
1: That was. It was embarrassing and hard.
0: Okay.
1: Because,
0: I
1: had to, and I'm glad I did. Because I think it taught him something, man, and put that on his mind. Like, hey, man, you don't want to go to jail.
0: Right.
1: You know, you don't want the teardrop
0: on your face.
1: Mm-hmm. Yeah, because I had one.
0: Okay.
1: Because I was about that life.
0: All right. Yeah, he was in jail for 7 hours. All right,
1: that's
0: listen.
1: It.
0: And he's about that life. All right, here's the deal. We want to know this. Is there something from your past that you did that you know it's a lesson and you want to... Have you told your kids? That's all I want to know.
5: Yes.
0: Have you told your kids about your mistakes you made in your past and what were those mistakes?
5: Ooh.
0: Right? We want to know what they are. Yeah. And you can remain anonymous.
1: Yeah, you don't even have to tell your name.
0: Yeah, you may not even told your kid right now.
5: Mm-hmm.
0: But you can remain anonymous and tell us what is it, something you did in your past that you would have to eventually tell your kid, or maybe you already did it. Let us know right now at 833-TALK-TO-DeeDee.
1: That's 833-825-5233.
0: It's DeeDee in the morning. 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
6: I-70 eastbound is looking good now between Hagerstown and Frederick. Route 15 northbound heading through Frederick. Frederick, though, very slow up from I-70 to 7th Street. Southbound on 15, you'll find a delay beginning right around Mater Avenue down towards 7th Street, and then after that, a brief slowdown approaching Patrick Street. 270 southbound, still very slow from before Route 80 to the truck scales. Westbound 70 from Frederick to Hagerstown, we're looking okay. And then west of 81, no problems on I-70 between Hancock and Hagerstown. 81 southbound, no delays now from Greencastle into Hagerstown, then continuing down toward Martinsburg and Winchester. Northbound on 81, you will find it under speed as you head into Maryland from West Virginia, heading through Williamsport up toward the interchange with 70. That's traffic, and you're up to date.
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0: right, Dee Dee in the Morning, along with Trey G and comedian J.J. Williamson. So we're talking about this. You know, what is that one thing that you did and you've got to explain it to your kids? Something from your past. So Jocelyn Hernandez from Love & Hip Hop, Atlanta, you know, she used to be a stripper. So she has a young daughter. And so now she had to tell her daughter about it. And the daughter, she received it well. You know what I mean?
1: Yeah.
0: J.J. got caught stealing. A young J.J. was stealing out the cash register at a Sears. He had to tell his son about it.
1: Yeah.
0: So we want to know, what was that one thing you did? And you need to tell your son or your daughter all about it. Hey, Misha.
2: Yes, hello.
0: Hey, Misha. Good morning.
3: Misha.
2: Good morning.
0: Misha, what was that one thing?
2: How
0: that
2: are you?
0: I'm doing great. We're talking about, you know, something you may have done in your past when you were younger. And now you think to yourself, oh, I got to tell my kid. Or maybe you already told him. What was it?
2: So I used to set things on fire. At the time.
1: Oh, hell no.
0: Okay, you were okay.
2: Yeah.
0: Mm, wait, what is that?
1: Pyromaniac.
0: One called? Pyromaniac. Mm-hmm.
2: Mm-hmm. Yeah,
0: okay.
2: I was.
0: Okay. And what have you set on fire?
1: I was
0: Misha?
1: Just gonna ask.
0: What things?
2: So I used to set like blankets on fire,
1: blankets?
2: Baby dolls.
0: What kind of dolls?
1: Baby dolls.
2: Baby dolls.
0: Okay. All right. You just burned your toes. Okay. Go ahead.
1: Damn. When you set something on fire, Misha, how did you end up eventually like putting it out? Did you stomp it out? Did you pour water on it? Did anything ever catch?
2: Oh no, I didn't even put it out. My parents came out and caught me, and I got in trouble.
0: Okay. So you had this thing about did you walk around with matches? Did you have a lighter all the time on you? What was going on here?
2: No. So I had matches, but my dad kept gasoline outside.
0: Uh-huh.
2: So I would just go and get the gasoline and put little Barbies in my old Barbie cars and set them on fire.
0: Damn.
1: Yeah, but I see why you keep this story from your little ones.
0: Yeah, really.
1: I definitely see why.
2: Yeah.
0: You've never told them about this one?
2: No, I haven't.
0: Yeah, I have not.
1: How many kids do you have?
2: So I have one, but she's grown now, and I still haven't told her.
1: Yeah.
4: Oh, damn.
0: Oh, then mom was a pirate. Okay.
4: So let me ask you this. When your child was little and every time they wanted a doll, did you have flashbacks?
2: No. Oh, I knew she wasn't going to do it. She's good.
0: Yeah, thank God, right? Okay.
1: Damn, Misha.
2: Yeah.
1: Right. Fire is a dangerous thing to play with as a kid, boy. Mm-hmm. I can understand paper. Maybe lighting a match. Misha lit a whole damn blanket.
4: And doll.
2: I sure did.
0: And blew up the doll's car.
1: Shut up.
4: Damn.
1: All right, Diddy.
4: Damn. Your doll caught your hot man cheating, didn't it?
2: Oh, my God. Yeah.
0: Thank you, Misha. Thank you for your call. We appreciate it. Here's David. David, we're talking about some things you may have done in your childhood or in your past, and you're thinking to yourself, man, I don't really want to tell my kid. I don't want them to know this. What was it?
5: Oh, man. Well, having a whole bunch of kids all over the place, to be truthful, being a man, I tell my sons all the time, like, hey, be careful who you decide to procreate with, because mm-hmm. once you give a woman a baby, you don't never know what you're going to get. It's like rolling the dice.
1: It's real.
0: So, David, how many baby mamas you got?
5: I got three.
0: Okay. So, and how many kids you got? Just the three? How many kids you got?
5: I got five altogether with my new wife. My daughter, mm-hmm. my first, which is my wife's daughter. I call her my real daughter,
0: okay.
5: no matter what.
0: Okay,
1: that's love.
0: All right.
5: But four biological.
0: Okay.
5: I only get to see three out of four of my biological.
0: Oh,
5: kids.
0: Man. Okay, and so that's the reason
5: because
0: why.
5: Because of the sad situation.
0: Yeah, and so that'd be one of your things you tell your kid, don't do like daddy, huh?
5: Yeah, don't do like daddy, because I had to pay child support. My baby mama $1,800 a month while I have in custody of my son for like three, four years.
1: Damn. The system don't be fair for fellas sometimes with a
5: family. Oh, no. They don't care.
1: Yeah.
5: They tell me that they're trying to let her get acclimated to the state.
1: Oh, hell no.
0: Okay.
1: She can get acclimated with her own money.
0: Yeah, right.
1: Yeah.
0: David,
5: I can get acclimated.
1: Right.
0: Okay.
1: Right.
0: David, thank you for your call. I appreciate it. All right, here's the deal. You know what? Let us know, what is it? What is that one thing? When you think about it, there's something that happened in your past, and you don't want your kids to repeat the same things.
4: Absolutely.
1: See, because I can always tell my dad don't tell me certain things.
0: Oh, really?
1: I can always tell my mama didn't either, but my dad don't tell me certain things. I even asked him a couple times, like, hey, you know, mama used to say that you cheated on her.
0: Uh-oh.
1: When, you know, y'all was together, and I was like, here's to give you a little short answers. Yeah, something I did.
0: Oh!
1: But he would never go into detail about it.
4: For real.
1: Never go into detail. So I always had to hear the stories from somebody else.
0: Mm.
1: Yeah.
4: He probably didn't want to tell you, because the one he cheated with probably was still picking you up.
0: You didn't know it.
1: Shut up.
0: All right. We want to know something from your past that maybe you did and you don't want your kids to know. And you certainly don't want them to repeat the same thing you did.
1: Facts.
0: But you also don't want to make whatever you did look bad in their eyes.
1: Because
0: you got to think about that. What was it? JJ was stealing out the cash register.
4: So what?
0: And he had to tell his son about stealing, even though daddy had gotten locked up. What was it? Did you get locked up?
1: Yeah.
0: Was it something like that?
1: You got caught cheating.
0: Yeah,
1: right.
0: You get caught cheating.
1: Yeah.
0: I don't know. Maybe you like to set fire to things.
1: Big facts. Oh,
0: whatever
1: my gosh.
0: It was, you've got to tell your kids something you did in your past. Maybe you were a stripper. Let us know right now at 833. Talk to Dee Dee.
4: That's 833-825-5233.
0: It's Dee Dee in the morning. 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
3: On 81 southbound from Chambersburg through Greencastle into Hagerstown. No delays. And then south of I-70, 81 southbound is looking pretty good down towards Martinburg and Winchester. Northbound on 81, you will find it pretty slow as you enter Maryland from West Virginia. There's a bit of a backup on 81 north from Williamsport to exit onto eastbound I-70. On eastbound 70, Hagerstown to Frederick, no significant delays at all. Route 15 northbound is going to be pretty heavy from I-70 most of the way up to Rosemont Avenue. Southbound 15 is moving smoothly once again. Westbound 70 from Frederick to Hagerstown, we're doing okay. And then west of 81, I-70 looks good in both directions. That's traffic, and you're up to date.
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0: right, so we were talking about this. Jocelyn Hernandez from Love & Hip Hop. She actually told her daughter that she used to be a stripper. That was interesting.
1: That is stripping at such a young age. Do you know what a stripper is?
2: Yeah, a person who danced naked.
1: Why do you have to say it like that?
2: Because you told me exactly what that is.
1: I had to tell you.
2: In that exact detail.
1: I said it just like that?
2: Yeah.
1: Well, I had to tell you because...
2: You couldn't say it in a different detail?
1: Well, which way did you want me to say? Oh, a person that... I don't know how else to say it.
2: Dances without clothes. My mom is so honest with me because she doesn't want me to, in the future, to look at Instagram or TikTok or anything. I'll see stuff that she didn't tell me about.
0: You hear that? She could see things
3: like
0: about
3: though.
0: Her mom that her mom didn't tell her about. So instead, Jocelyn is trying to... Get her out ahead of it,
3: yeah.
0: Which is smart.
3: Yeah. Which is true, yeah.
0: Yeah, and with social media, you never know. I'm telling y'all, when Freaknik came out, we heard a lot of them aunties and mamas and grandmamas started getting scared.
3: And then panicking. The way that little girl was talking right there, she seemed like she know how to Google.
0: Yeah, she'll Google
3: real good. Yeah, so I don't want to find out like that.
0: It got us to thinking about this. What's that one thing you did that you know it was wrong or maybe it was a bad look for you and your kids now? You got to explain it to your kids. You got to tell them. What was that one thing? Hey, good morning. Hi.
4: Yes.
0: Hi, Anonymous. Okay, so Anonymous, what's that one thing you did that you knew it was wrong and it could be embarrassing when your kids find out? What was it?
4: Well, I walked from the northwest side all the way to Edmond because my significant other at the time was cheating with a little bit of everybody.
0: Mm-mm.
4: But I went to his house, knocked on the door. It's late at night. He wouldn't answer the door. I knew the other broad was in there. He has privacy fences. I climbed over the fence, and I was trying to get to the back room, the back window I can get in. He had called the police. So when the police showed up, I just laid on the top of the roof and just froze like they couldn't see me. They're just flashing the light like, get down, ma'am. Ma'am, get down. And I was like, oh, my God, I done got busted. So basically, he didn't press charges or anything. The police gave me a ride back to the northwest side and kind of gave me a long, drawn-out speech about he ain't worth it, let it go and all this. But I was just thankful that I didn't go to jail.
5: You could tell she wasn't listening because she's talking about a long, drawn-out speech and all this. She was right back on that roof a couple weeks later.
3: Matter of fact, soon they drove off.
4: Right back together. He ended up doing jealousy stuff to me, following me to my job. So at the end of the day, it was tit for tat.
5: Toxic. Oh, that sounds toxic.
0: Y'all still together?
4: Oh, no.
0: Okay,
4: he
0: I thought you were
4: no longer with us.
0: Okay, okay, I'm sorry. Okay.
5: Toxic.
0: All right, but thank you for your call. I appreciate it, Anonymous.
3: Man.
0: Hey, is this Terica?
4: Yeah.
0: Okay, Terica, come on. We talking about things we may have done in our past. Jocelyn said, you know, she used to be a stripper and had to explain it to her daughter.
3: Yeah.
0: JJ got caught stealing out the cash register.
3: So I know you done did something.
0: Yeah, so what you did?
6: My thing when I was younger was dating older men. Like, I'd be 16 and... my man would be like 22.
0: Girl.
6: But at that time, you don't know what you want. So I would tell my daughters, like, just date your age.
0: Mm-hmm.
6: Just date your age because they going to run you. Everything going to be their way.
0: Okay.
6: I love me an older man.
0: Do you still do
5: it
0: now?
5: I was just going to say, did you ever grow out of that or you still like an older man?
6: No. I be kind of tapping in with the YNs now, you know.
0: Oh, you like the YNs now? All right, Terry.
5: Better, hey, get you the best of both worlds now, I'm telling you. Get you the best of both worlds.
6: I'm trying to.
5: Come on.
6: Cooking the dough.
0: All right.
5: I'll put you in the house.
0: All right. Okay, Terica, I'm going to go. Thank you. You and Trey talk off air. Okay.
5: Hey, get her number.
0: Erica. Hey. Listen, we were talking about, you know, Jocelyn had to explain to her daughter that mommy was a stripper at one point, had to explain it. And JJ had to explain to his son that,
3: I was a thief.
0: He was a thief. He stole about at a Sears. Yeah. What about you?
7: Oh, my daughter was about 2 years old. I was living a double life.
0: What was a double life? Like what?
5: This finna be juicy.
7: So I had two lives going on, like a husband and a boyfriend.
5: Go say it. Go say it.
0: Did you really, Erica?
7: Yeah.
5: Go say it.
7: Yeah, my daughter's about 2. She didn't know that she was seeing my boyfriend.
0: Mm-hmm.
7: And yeah, it was kind of crazy. Mm-hmm. And I thought it was normal.
0: Mm-hmm. Oh, having a double life was normal?
7: Yeah, at that time, I was maybe.

0: be in my 20s. Mm-hmm.
1: Wow. How long did you do that double life?
0: At least 3 years.
2: Oh, wow. What stopped you from it? Did somebody find out about somebody, or was it some drama going on with how they had stopped, or what happened with it?
0: Well, the boyfriend got a little crazy. He kind of found out that I was married.
3: And did he ruin your marriage?
1: Damn.
0: No, to this day, my ex-husband do not know.
1: Damn.
0: Yeah,
1: man.
2: Women, hey, I'm telling you, women be the ultimate ones. They be the master cheaters.
3: We just know how to do it better.
1: That's right.
3: Thank you, Erica.
1: Damn.
3: Thank you for your honesty, okay? All right. All right, we appreciate all the calls this morning. And appreciate all of them. If you couldn't get through in the phone lines, you know, I always say, please hit me up. I want to hear your story at Didi in the morning.

0: 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All right, good morning. Hey, let's do this, guys. Let's do it. It's Dee Dee in the Morning along with Trey G and comedian J.J. Williamson. Got to get into our hot topics right now because y'all hear what's going on. There's a certain rapper now who's given up on Elon Musk and said we all need to turn in our Teslas.
1: What?
0: Yep, got to tell you who it is. Here we go.
2: Let her cook.
3: Hot topics. Woo. Only on Dee Dee in the Morning.
0: 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All right, so we got to talk about this, you guys. Number one, we saw what happened in Nepal. Mm-hmm. It's been all over social media. We saw it last night, if you saw this, but they said, I guess what they said was it an iceberg or something?
1: Yeah, it wasn't an earthquake, right? It was something similar to an earthquake that happened.
0: Mm-hmm. And they said that it was something that happened. All I know is they said it was a wall of 650 something feet of water. Uh-uh. I couldn't get it out. Take a listen.
4: Overnight, at least 165 people confirmed dead. More than 1,300 are missing, including 65 Americans. Darren Jacklin is touring Nepal. He was at the now-destroyed border crossing just hours earlier and is thankful to be alive. An urgent search and rescue operation now underway to find people trapped or swept away. Crews rescuing people stuck in the mud. This helicopter perilously plucking a man to safety. The wall of water speeding down that mountain at more than 40 miles per hour. The energy equivalent to a 5.2 magnitude earthquake. Experts say it was triggered by a massive landslide hitting a glacier and melting tons of ice along the way.
1: Landslide.
0: Yeah.
1: It triggered it.
0: But they did say it was 650 feet high.
1: Man.
0: And they said it was so powerful, it was moving boulders.
1: Yeah.
5: Oh, yeah.
1: To see the video of that water crashing through those mountains, my God, bro, panic.
0: It's sad. Thousands are still missing. They were showing pictures this morning of people getting up covered with mud. Was just, you know, one man said he was on his balcony with his wife, and they found him, and he was covered in mud, and he was like, I know my wife is gone. She's buried under this mud and stuff. They said this is like something like, you know, you've heard of those cities. What is that city? Atlantis?
1: Yeah.
5: Oh, yeah.
0: And they said that's what it felt like. You're watching where a whole complete town almost.
5: And there wasn't nothing they could do about it either.
0: It was 40 miles an hour. It was coming that fast.
5: It was nothing.
1: Stuff like that happened, and it really just put in perspective and show you how small humans are on this earth and like how small stuff is, man.
0: But they say there's a lot of wild weather. There are things going on right now. It has a lot to do with climate change.
1: Yeah.
0: It does. The other thing we got to talk about, I guess, so Rick Ross, when we going to learn with Hermes? We heard this story. Didn't we just hear something with LeBron James's wife, Savannah, trying to go into, was it an Hermes store?
1: I believe so. And that's how you can tell I ain't got enough money for this, because I still call it Hermes.
0: Oh.
1: I ain't going to lie to you. I be like, Hermes. I want some Hermes.
0: Well, we understand what you're saying.
5: Yeah. If I'm drunk, I'm going to say Herman.
1: Not Herman. Well, Rick Ross is basically saying he paid, like $12,000, I think, for some slippers from Hermes, and he still ain't got the things.
6: It's the boat down here in Wynwood at the Hermes store. Ricky Mosey ordered some crocodile sandals over a year ago from Hermes, and I still haven't received them. Those crocodile sandals may have been, 12K? Hermes, I got my eye on you because this ain't the way it go, baby. It's the bowl. It's the bowl, Hermes. Rosé just want a refund, Hermes. I feel like I'm being taken advantage of. Is Hermes doing this?
1: That's how you know you got too much money to play.
0: What,
1: $12,000 for some sandals? What?
5: That you barely gonna wear?
1: Come on, man.
5: You really ain't got the foot for them. Like, your feet narrow.
1: Ain't enough feet in the world,
5: For real.
1: I mean, if you the boat, you know what I'm saying? Yeah. You gotta have something on your feet that's comfortable.
0: Yeah, I mean, okay.
5: But the black did come out of Rick Ross. Rick Ross, I want a refund.
0: So you need to. Waiting a year so you can be the first one to say, look what I'm on.
1: But stuff like that be on back order. Like them high-end items like that.
5: Yeah.
1: They can't just make them. They not Jordan slides.
0: Speaking of a high-end item, let's talk about Slim Thug talking about his high-end item.
1: Yeah, he said he bought a truck that he now needs to return because people be hanging out FU signs when he drive on the freeway in his truck.
7: I ain't gonna lie, I might have to get rid of this damn Cybertruck. Too many people saying, fuck you. Elon Musk keeps saying, ho shit. Nah, this car is actually a dope car. I know he be doing a lot of shit, but the car is actually a dope car. Self-drive. You can't really beat that one, I ain't gonna lie. That's how it is, though. It be the nerds, you know what I'm saying? It be the nerds that get money and do lame shit. That's why all the money ain't always cool. It takes something to get some money to be cool. You feel me?
0: Yeah.
5: We feel you.
0: He said he's saying some ho-ish. No, he's saying some racist-ish.
1: Facts.
0: Yeah. Elon ain't just saying ho-ish, y'all. He says a lot of racist-ish.
1: Yeah.
0: So, I mean, that's why it filtered looking at you like that, Slim Thug, because everybody's trying to figure out why you supporting that man.
1: I'm almost surprised it took this long for him to drop a video like that, because Elon been on some crazy stuff for a minute now.
0: Wow, I've been telling you, I don't understand anybody riding around who's blacking his cars.
1: You said that.
0: Listen, $1,000, we got that for you next with our $1,000 Minute Game. It's Didi in the Morning. 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
8: Yeah, Chief, it's your boy AJ Showtime. We got Fabio Forno on the line, man. September 5th, you got the streets talking about Havana, Hagerstown. You got something special for him, right?
9: Yeah. So look what I got going on, AJ, right? So Maryland, you know that's like my second home. This might be one of the last times I'm going to be performing Big Drip, Weddy, City of God. You know what I'm saying? Before I step into my new chapter. So I want everybody to come out and see it. September 5th, I'm going to be in Havana. So pull up on me, you know what I'm saying?
8: Along with Vonnie G in the building, you heard Favi, man. This might be the last time you get to see him perform these classes.

0: 1634.
1: Come out and come see. This is going to be a classic show right now.
0: You heard him. Get those tickets now on Eventbrite.
1: Desiree, J Fuse, Shaky Biz, AJ, you know what's going on. Fabio Form, we rock with each other forever. Kabow!
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17: Hey, prayers are definitely being solicited for Kalani, man. It looks like she said she was in so much pain, she had to cancel 2 shows after going to the hospital. She put a statement out on her social media page. She said, after 2 off days, feeling completely normal, I've been up all night, unable to swallow and in so much pain. I just left the hospital and I'm not cleared to sing for the next 2 shows. So she had to cancel her Camden and DC shows, and they are working to actually reschedule those shows. So,
16: wow.
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16: 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All right, thanks for that. 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
1: Yeah. Ice.

0: It's Didi in the morning, guys. Trey said he was ready to talk about something.
1: Oh,
0: and he's laughing because let me tell you what happens. We be all, I'll be like, Trey, you ready or something? You ready now to talk about it? He'll be like, uh-huh. I'm like, Trey, you ready now? And I'll ask him 10 minutes later, Trey, you ready to talk about it now?
2: Yeah.
0: Uh-huh.
2: That ADHD be turning you down.
0: Don't it though? Hey, yes, everybody do. In radio has it. I just want folks to know this. Wow. Yes, it is. All of us are. We all have it.
2: Yeah.
0: Because we have so much information going through our minds and heads all day, every day. We got to know about sports, what's going on in the news, entertainment. Listen. Yeah. So my ADD, yes, it's out there.
2: No, that's facts. That's facts. Okay. Well, you know, I have a Southern Soul segment that I do each week, and this time I brought y'all another Southern Soul classic.
0: Oh, a classic?
2: Is what it feels like. Okay. Yes, indeed. It's what it feels like. JJ, I know you are a fan of the sample that this song actually uses, so I'm going to just get right into it. This song is called Welcome to the Trail Ride. Check this out.
3: How you do that there?

0: Come
1: All right.
0: on.
1: All right.
0: Now, JJ, if you can tell me that sample, I will give you a special prize.
2: Mm. Well, you might want to go and wrap it up. How you do that there? From Mississippi, California, we don't care.
0: Shut up.
2: Come on, you better stop playing with me.
0: He said you might as well go and wrap it up.
1: I know it.
0: Well, listen, okay, yes, that is the sample. Yes. King Russell is the guy's name.
2: King Russell?
0: King Russell is the guy's name. Now, that second verse, he got to go a little bit deeper through.

0: He made me want to go and hang out with them in that trailer and eat some possum.
1: Not eat some possum.
0: Yeah, down in the country.
1: Boy, I know that trail ride be moving soon.
2: What you talking about? I heard that song. Look, I'm on the app now. I'm looking at Boots R Us.
0: Boots R Us.
1: Like I always say, man, the bow on it is the third verse. That last verse. You really got to take it home.
0: It's going to be real descriptive.
1: You really got to take it home. It's either going to be real descriptive or it's just going to be real soulful.
0: Okay, let's hear
1: it. It's going to really grab you now.
2: Okay.
1: And this one ain't no different. Shouts out to Welcome to the Trail.

0: Yeah. That boy said country as a coon. Now, he was drinking a fifth of liquor when I seen
1: him. Damn.
0: So keep that in mind. He was slizzard a little bit.
2: Yeah.
0: Oh, yeah, he was slizzard a little
1: bit. And that's a whole nother drunk when you slizzard.
3: On a fifth of liquor.
1: On a fifth of liquor. Slizzard. Yeah.

0: talking about her. I said, shouts out to him, man. King Russell, welcome to the trail ride. I'm talking about, that's how you do a sample as well.
1: Yeah, okay.
0: If you're going to take a classic Southern hip hop sample, you do it like this, man.
2: Yeah.
0: So your next trail ride, you got to bang that one.
1: That was great. Shouts out, and shouts out to all the Southern Soul lovers and everybody to be at them trail rides.
0: Come on.
1: Can you invite us the next time, please? I want
0: to
1: go.
0: I'd love to go to one.
1: Me too. So, hey,
2: yeah, for real.
1: If you got a trail ride and you want us to come, hit up Trey G. How they find you?
0: Hey, you can hit me up right now, AYE_TreyG. That's A_TreyG. And shout out Valdosta, because they actually did invite us to a trail ride.
1: Yeah, I like it.
0: Yes, indeed, man.
1: Shouts out. It's Dee Dee in the morning. The best part of your morning is coming right back. More Dee Dee in the morning next on Live 96.7.
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1: Miami. 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

0: good morning. Dee Dee in the morning, about to play the $1,000 minute game. We have us a contestant. But before we get to that contestant, you guys, they said these are the habits that women, they said if she likely does this, she's a ton of fun to be married to if she likes to do these things. You ready? A woman who does these habits, fellas, mm-hmm. she's going to be a lot of fun, they said, to be married to.
1: Okay, let's see.
0: She pokes fun at herself.
2: Yep.
0: She's going to be a lot of fun.
1: Absolutely. Yep.
0: They said she makes every task an adventure.
1: Yeah, I can see that.
2: Again, I don't know about that.
0: They say she's likely, if she has these habits, she's likely to be a ton of fun to be married to.
2: Yeah.
0: She laughs at all the wrong times.
1: The wrong time? No, I don't want you to laugh at the wrong damn time.
0: She goofs around often.
2: That one, yes.
1: I like that.
2: Yeah, that one, yes.
0: She expresses her emotions. I swear to God, this is me. I must be a ton of fun to be married to.
2: Man, go on. I swear to God, this is me.
0: This is me. I do express my emotions. I let y'all know when I'm mad now.
2: Yeah, fair.
0: I let you know when I'm happy, don't
2: go
0: I?
2: Go on.
0: I express my emotions.
1: Dee Dee leaves a note on the door. Don't come in.
0: Yeah. Hey, well, this one ate me. She appreciates nature. Sometimes. she turns everything she can into a joke. Yeah.
1: I like that.
0: Yeah.
2: Yeah, it's cool.
0: She has a quirky routine.
2: And I like quirky. Quirky is cute.
0: You like quirky girls?
2: Quirky is cute.
0: Mm-hmm. Mm-hmm. And she finds joy in the little things. So again,
2: got to.
0: If the woman has these habits, fellas, she's likely, they said, a ton of fun to be married to.
2: Okay. I agree with that. I agree with some of them. Yeah. The woman that turned everything into an adventure, that can be exhausting, though.
0: No.
2: Yeah. I just want to eat. Don't make me find my guy. Don't make me find my food, please.
1: For real.
2: I just want to eat, baby. Please.
1: Especially when it's like, hey, the food ready? Yeah. Where is it? It's in there. I ain't finna go look for my damn food.
2: Right.
1: God damn.
2: Right.
1: The oven cold.
3: Get it done in 60 seconds. A minute to win it with the $1,000 minute game. A Dee Dee in the morning exclusive.
0: Hello. Hi, good morning. Who's this?
4: Good morning,
0: Azula.
2: Ain't it some liquor named Azula, or am I tripping?
0: Yeah, he wants you to be named after some liquor.
2: There ain't nothing wrong with it.
0: Hey, Azula, I like your name, though.
2: Azula goes straight to your head.
0: Yeah.
1: For real.
0: It's a very unique name. Tell us a little bit about it. Yeah. Do you know?
4: I just know that it was my grandmother's favorite. Blue was my grandmother's favorite color. She's there in Spanish, so
0: I like it.
2: Do Azula. You speak Spanish?
4: Just a little bit.
2: Paquito. I know that's right. Paquito.
4: Un poquito, yeah.
2: Un poquito. You better go off, Azula.
1: Well, hey, order two then.
2: He's stupid.
0: That's so stupid. Let's spin the wheel and get you special cash.
5: JJ
0: Azula.
5: From the SIP.
6: Trey G.
5: JJ from the SIP. $10
1: bonus. $10
5: bonus,
1: but I don't think you're going to need it. I feel like you're going to get this $1,000. Now, you ready? All right, now, if you don't know the answer, please say pass. We got time. Trust me, we're going to come back to it. Let's get this early morning money. Here we go. What is your favorite dessert to eat?
4: Chocolate cake.
1: Okay, who makes the best dessert in your family or circle?
4: My grandma.
1: How old is rapper Kendrick Lamar?
4: Pass.
1: Okay, what TV show starred the characters Olivia, Elliot, Donald, and George?
4: Okay, say that again.
1: What TV show starred the characters Olivia, Elliot, Donald, and George?
4: Pass.
1: Okay. When you mix red and green, what color do you get?
4: Brown.
1: Uh-uh. Name a state that borders Kentucky.
4: Oh, pass.
1: Okay, what movie is this line from? You can't handle the truth.
0: All right.
1: Pass. Who on the morning show loves Prince, Dee Dee or JJ?
4: Dee Dee.
1: Okay, how many years is between 1999 and 2005? Spare the word embarrassment.
4: 26.
0: Okay.
4: EMBARASS.
1: You
0: got three out of 10.
2: Not bad at all.
0: Here's what you miss, Azula. Here's what you miss. How old is rapper Kendrick Lamar? He's 39. What TV show starred the characters Olivia, Elliot, Donald, and George? You didn't hear JJ?
1: Doom, doom, doom, doom, doom.
0: That's what he kept saying.
4: No, I didn't hear this.
0: Yeah, Law and Order, SVU. When you mix red and green, what colors do you get? Yellow. Name a state that borders Kentucky. You

0: You could have said this, a state that borders Kentucky, Illinois, Missouri, Tennessee, yep. Virginia, West Virginia, Indiana, Ohio. Jesus.
1: Dang. All right. Yeah, I'm down south.
0: Okay, right. What movie is this line from? You Can't Handle the Truth, A Few Good Men. How many years in between 1999 and 2005? 6 years. And then embarrassment, you ran out of time. Embarrassment. You got 3 out of 10. You're going to get $10 every correct answer. We added up as $30. We also throw in that extra $10. When you spun the wheel, that's $40.
2: We don't do that.
0: So we adding and adding and adding, and it just ain't enough. Now, it ain't enough. We don't let people walk away from this show with less than $50.
2: Hey, thankful. Thankful.
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0: is we have our small business spotlight.
1: Yes, come on.
0: Trey said we can't call it that.
2: No, we cannot. We have to call it the strong business spotlight
1: come
2: now.
1: On,
2: now. That's
1: curse.
2: Strong business spotlight.
0: Strong. Hold yeah. on a second. I didn't know that was it.
2: That's
0: okay.
2: SK.
0: My bad. Okay, mm-hmm. SK. Strong. Everybody here for our strong business spotlight. He's here to represent Mesquite Tree Service. Please welcome Mr. Chris Stevens.
3: All right.
4: Hey, hey,
3: stop
4: hey.
3: Playing.
4: How y'all
3: stop
4: doing?
3: Playing.
0: How y'all doing? How you doing?
4: Glad to be here with y'all.
0: All right. Tell us about the Mesquite Tree Service. That's your business,
4: yeah,
0: huh?
4: Yeah, that's us.
0: How long you had it?
4: About 7 years now.
0: Nice.
4: Wow. 7 years now.
1: What made you want to get into the tree service, my dude?
4: Honestly, you know, I have my wife, uncle, man. She, he put me on.
1: Okay.
4: He gave me a feel for it.
1: Okay.
4: You know, and so being out there, you know, in the country, we just kind of took it to another level.
0: That's
4: right
0: nice.
4: On.
0: So,
2: what all do y'all actually do? Because I know it's probably more than trees, right?
4: So, like we're a full-scale landscaping company.
2: Mm-hmm.
4: Obviously, tree removal, tree trimming is our, you know, bread and butter.
2: Right.
4: But, you know, outside of that, we offer, you know, grass installation. Miss Dee Dee, you know, we hooked you up with
0: the
4: shrubs.
0: Yeah,
4: shrub,
0: you did.
4: JJ.
2: Oh, wow.
0: Yeah,
2: yeah,
0: we need some shrubs.
2: Yeah.
1: So, I finally got some sun on my house.
0: Yeah. Yeah. I called him. I said, I need about three shrubs and about a patch of grass.
2: Shut up.
1: A patch.
2: Dee Dee ordering it like chicken, ain't she?
1: I'll tell you.
0: A patch of grass and a side of some flowers.
1: Look, she looked in the bag. I don't see my shrubs.
4: Yeah. One of the new things we're starting to offer that we're kind of getting into right now is called hydro seeding.
0: Really? Mm. What is that?
4: It's grass in the end,
2: mm-hmm.
4: but it's
0: hydro seeding.
4: It's an inexpensive way of putting grass down.
0: Really?
2: Oh wow!
4: Yeah, yeah. Mm. So been in the game.
0: How many people do you work for you?
4: 14.
0: Wow, 14. Good for you, Chris.
1: Are y'all year round or you shut down
4: around.
1: In the winter?
4: No, we were year round.
2: Mm. Wow. Wow. What are some mistakes that you've seen in like lawn care that people make? Like really common mistakes? Is it overwatering or like what's some mistakes that you see that people make when they come to
4: fertilizing?
2: Like, fertilizing?
4: Mm-hmm. Yes.
0: Yeah.
4: People try to fertilize. I tell anybody, if you don't want to throw your pH levels off on your grass, you know, just hire a professional.
0: Hell, I didn't know they had pH levels.
2: They ain't either.
4: Yeah.
1: I knew I was smelling something.
0: Shut up. You're a tree, you know, we talk about tree service because Trey was saying he had a tree that was what, over the house?
2: It was. Okay. It had grown so much that even when you walk up to the house, it had grown over the walkway. So we needed to trim it.
0: So right. like that, you have the means to do that, a big old ladder?
4: No. We use climbers and robotic.
0: Okay. Mm.
4: So we're getting into the crane industry now with the trees. So we're growing, you know, getting it, trending in that direction.
2: Mm-hmm.
4: So
2: he being humble too. Yeah. He being humble. They didn't leave not a leaf in the yard.
0: Boy,
2: they I don't know if they shredded it because I wasn't there. They actually took care of it while I was at work.
0: Wow.
2: So I don't know if they shredded it or what. But when I came home, the yard was clean and the tree was trimmed.
0: Yeah. Now, is that something? Here's the thing. Because if there's a homeowner listening right now, what is the biggest thing you have to be worried about with the trees? The overgrowing of the tree limbs? Or is it the roots? Which one?
2: Mm.
4: It depends on how big your yard is and where you put it. A lot of these newer homes, you know, they're building these houses and putting these oak trees in the front yard.
2: Mm.
4: And
2: yeah.
4: You know, making it mandatory that they have too. But the reality is, you know, your trees...
0: They gonna grow.
4: It's gonna outgrow the house.
2: Uh-huh.
0: You know? And you gotta get them off the roof, and you gotta cut them off of people's their fences and things. I bet you do a lot
2: power
0: of
2: power lines.
4: A lot of power line clearing, a lot of fence clearing.
2: I'm gonna tell you this: Chris made my house look so good. I went next door thinking I was at the wrong tree.
1: Yeah.
2: I said, "Damn, this ain't my house."
1: Let me tell you, and I'm gonna piggyback because you know you said he cleaned up everything afterwards. Man, I called Chris outside cleaning my yard and the neighbor.
4: We're gonna make sure we get everything picked up.
0: I like it.
4: Better than it was before we got there.
2: Yes, sir.
0: Let me just ask you this, Chris, before you leave. If somebody is listening, because you take care of what? Houston, East Texas,
4: Houston,
0: and DFW.
4: Okay. Yes, ma'am.
2: Wow.
4: We recently expanded into Houston. And loving that market out
0: good
4: there
0: for
4: in
0: you.
4: Houston. So.
0: Mm-hmm. If somebody's listening and they're thinking to themselves, I need a tree cut down. I need some help. How do they find you?
4: Facebook, Instagram, Mesquite Tree Service.
0: Mm-hmm.
4: Or give us a call, 214-809-7154.
0: By the way, what is the biggest, you know, being an entrepreneur? And that's what this is all about, putting the spotlight on the entrepreneur.
2: Mm-hmm.
0: The hardest part, though, about doing what you do is what?
4: Keeping people.
0: Oh, that's really? I always hear that.
4: It is. A lot of people, man, it's tough since the pandemic. Because I kind of, you know, took off during the pandemic, believe it or not.
0: Mm-hmm.
4: You know, it was when we really started to flourish. And, man, you know, just keeping good help. Yeah, it's really hard to find.
2: Well, I tell you this, y'all do y'all part because y'all do a heck of a job when it comes to the job that y'all do.
4: Yeah, I tell you, yes sir. And it get hot out there. It's hot out there right now.
0: Well, you got three endorsements right here. So that's good.
4: I appreciate it.
0: You guys, if you need some help, that's what this is.

0: about putting the spotlight on our small businesses in our community, right? Mesquite Tree Service is the name.
1: Yes, indeed.
0: His name is Chris. And Chris, how do they find you again?
2: Facebook, Instagram, or 214-809-7154.
0: Mesquite Tree Service. Make sure you give him a call. Clap it up for this man right here.
2: Small business spotlight. Appreciate y'all.
0: Chris Stevens. It's Dee Dee in the morning.

0: if it's trending, you know we'll be talking about it. It's Dee Dee in the Morning on Live 96.7. All right, it's Dee Dee in the Morning. Got to take our last look at our hot topics. One of the reasons why, did anyone see what, what's the guy, Keith Lee? He was the food critic. He became real famous on social media.
1: Right.
0: Keith Lee, you guys, I got to say something. I got to clap it up for this guy and salute him. Did you see what he did just yesterday? Mm. Let's get into it. Here we go.
2: Hot Topics. We back on that.
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0: 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Mm. First thing we got to talk about, though, before we get into Keith Lee, Boosie is out here, I heard. What's he looking for now?
1: Money.
0: Oh, God.
1: Money.
0: Stop.
1: You know, Rod Wave was on Shannon Sharp's podcast the other day, and he was speaking about how Boosie actually sued Rod Wave for using some of Boosie's lyrics in his songs. He was saying that it actually kind of messed him up because he looked up to Boosie.
4: On fire, man. I had the Boosie fade, man. That's crazy, man.
5: You had the Boosie fade?
4: Man, I had the Boosie fade, man. You got to put the picture right here next to me.
5: We going to find it. We going to put it up there.
4: I'm going to give it to you. I had the Boosie fade, man. That's crazy. I just was showing love, you know what I'm saying? I ain't. But
5: he didn't take it as that.
4: Nah, I guess he didn't, man. But it's so crazy because, like we said,

0: like, you know, growing up in certain, like, my adolescence, you know, the people that I looked up to, like, the real guys in my life, like my dad and my uncle, them boys were gone, them boys were up the road, yeah. They stood on whatever business they was on. So the TV screen, the YouTube or whatever was our role models, you know what I'm saying? And everything they talked and preached and did, we lived. You see what I'm saying?
1: Yes.
0: And maybe it wasn't even real, you know what I'm saying? And that's the hard part.
2: Boosie did put out a statement, though. He said, "Rah Wave, stop playing victim. That was your fourth or fifth time doing what you did to my records. And then you tried to pay me crumbs on my publishing. If you really had love for me, you would have gave me a big bag." Is what he said.
3: All right, now, hold up. Now, I'm not going to give you a big bag just because I got love for you. Now, you got to earn that bag now.
2: Well, if you using my lyrics in your song and it's the fourth or fifth time, break me off a little something.
3: Good point.
2: Break me off something.
4: But I see what I got left in my car. Need you to get the bag. I might have a few dollars in my wallet.
2: Shut up.
4: Let me check my front pocket. But a bag?
2: That's bad.
3: Yeah, me either. Yeah. The other thing, I got a shout out to Keith Lee.
2: Oh, yeah.
3: Man, did y'all see what Keith Lee did? We knew that he was going into Gary, Indiana. When he saw what was going on in Gary, Indiana, Keith Lee was like, "Nah, I'm organized, I'm doing something, and I'm going in to help." And he did just that. Take a listen.
5: This thing is 90% us. And we will never be forgotten about. And as long as I got lungs and I got air in them, I'm going to do everything I possibly can to make sure any community that look like mine will not be underreserved and underfunded.
6: My name is Angie, and I am from the south suburbs of Chicago. I'm out here volunteering in Gary. Our power was out for about 5 days, but nobody should be without power. But I saw and heard Keith Lee call to action, so I contacted Salvation Army. I signed up, I registered, and I am here.
3: All right, stop, stop. And we were doing good until y'all let Kanye come in and sing.
2: What's wrong with that?
3: I don't know. Every time I hear him sing, it makes me laugh.
2: What's right? Ain't nothing wrong with that,
3: but
2: man.
3: But let me just say this. Shouts out to Keith Lee, because let me tell you something. He had to shout out to Tyrese Halliburton, the Salvation Army, the City of Gary, and Ace Hardware. He said they helped him turn it around in 2 days. I just want to say shouts out. They said they had over 40 food trucks that volunteered meals.
2: You
3: had 10 different companies that supported.
2: Yes,
3: 50 national outlets, and a lot of folks that were volunteer. I just thought that was a beautiful
4: thing. Absolutely.
3: Shouts out to Keith Lee.
2: That's how you leverage your platform.
3: Yeah, definitely.
2: Boy, I tell you.
3: He started out one way, but look what he's doing now.
2: Come
3: on. I just love that.
2: Being on there, yeah.
3: Now, as I talked about Kanye's wonderful.
4: Make you want to join, don't it?
2: Stop.
3: No, he sounds like an 8-year-old in church whose mama forced him to go up there and sing. Did y'all see Keke Wyatt sing, though? You know, I really am a fan of this girl singing.
4: Yeah.
3: Now, her attitude is a different thing.
2: Uh-oh.
4: It got better, though.
3: It's getting better.
4: It's getting better.
3: But the girl can sing.
2: Yeah.
3: But she did a tribute yesterday. And I told y'all, we're finding out that there were so many people in the African-American community that love Dolly Parton.
4: Yes.
3: Keke Wyatt was one of them.

0: know what?
1: Come on.
0: There may be only one person on the planet left that can sing that. And it may be Kiki.
2: Maybe Kiki, right?
0: Because I don't
2: right?
0: know if there's anybody could do it the way Whitney did.
2: Boy. Dang. Now, she did it to honor Dolly Parton. Yeah,
0: I know.
2: She did it to honor Dolly. Oh, my God.
0: Listen. Patti LaBelle song to Ooh. A point now, Kiki Wyatt, where
2: did
0: now
2: she
0: sings, there's a song of Patti's that she sings, and they said she didn't put the pressure on Patti.
2: Oh, really?
0: She needs to start singing this one now.
2: Boy.
1: Say, yeah, I can see her rock this one.
0: She needs gifted. To sing that one.
2: She yeah. is gifted,
0: That's
2: man.
0: Amazing. All right, listen, coming up, we're going to shut the show down next. It's Dee Dee in the Morning. It's Dee Dee in the Morning on Live 96.7, brought to you by Fat Daddies in Hagerstown. 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
0: Back to Dee Dee in the Morning on Live 96.7. All right, we're done. The show's over. Trey, what you learned today? What you remember?
2: We learned that Waka Flocka, he had to call out Raising Cane's and Wingstop over what he called some fake chicken is what he said.
0: Mm-hmm. All right, JJ.
12: And I learned my man Stephen A. Smith, man. He said black men are ready to go back and forth with black women.
0: Mm-hmm.
2: That's what he
0: Some
2: said.
0: Other things that we found out, you guys, we also found out about 100 still missing yeah. in Nepal. Man, that was so crazy. It was almost like a tsunami that hit,
2: yeah.
0: right? We also found out Jay-Z has an 8-part series coming to HBO.
2: Yeah.
0: And Kehlani had to cancel 2 shows, they said. She's having some vocal issues.
2: Mm-hmm. Unfortunately.
0: So we found all that out on the show this morning. Tomorrow, get ready. We got a dope discussion for you. We also got cash with our $1,000 minute game. We got hot topics, laughs, and more. So make sure you meet us right back here on Dee Dee in the Morning.
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You already know the song. You've known it for 20 years. Afro Man is coming to the Hall in Boonesboro, live in person on Friday, October 28th. And yeah, it's going to be exactly the kind of night you think it's going to be. From Because I Got High to Crazy Rap, Afro Man has been making crowds lose it for decades. The kind of show where everybody in the room already knows every word before he even hits the stage. It's fun, it's loose, it's a vibe like no other. Honestly, you were going to stay home that night. But then you heard Afro Man is coming to Boonesboro. And now, here we are. Doors open at 8, show starts at 9. This is a 21 and up event. Tickets start at $49. Grab yours now before they sell out. The Hall, 7704 Old National Pike, Boonesboro, Maryland. Tickets at avenueticket.com. Afro Man, The Hall, August 28th. Because you got to go.

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2: Dougie, y'all told me he been on some positive. 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
19: Mostly sunny and absolutely stunning out there today with a high of 84, low of 67 with a chance for thunder showers. 81 in showers Friday, 81 and sunny Saturday, and 84 and sunny on your Sunday. That's your Up City forecast. Drake Shebang on Live. Yeah.

Don't. 40, what's up, shebang? All of my ops, they dance. What am I now possessed? How do I feel to refresh? Secrets I know got you stressed.

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Looking

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1: I used to think about immature things. 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

0: The Hump City's live 96.7. It's Ryan Smetzer's show on this lovely Thursday. Man, it is stunning out there today. So many great things going on all around downtown over the next couple of days. So many cool events going down. Of course, don't forget about that downtown farmers market every single weekend. If you're marking your calendars for something to do this upcoming weekend, there's all sorts of cool stuff. Then, I mean, you could always follow over there at downtown Hagerstown to be in the know about what's going on. And of course, they have everything going on there, like on their stories, all sorts of cool stuff over there at downtown Hagerstown. Of course, we're always trying to keep you up to date there at Live 96.7 over on IG as well. If you've got a community event you ever want us to pitch over on air and on our socials, don't forget, you can always text us anytime, 301-797-7302. 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
2: 81 between Hagerstown and Shippensburg. No problems on the northbound side or on the southbound side. 81 between Hagerstown and Martinsburg. That's clear both ways. On 70 between Big Pull and Frederick, no issues on the eastbound side or even on the westbound side. Now on 11 from the West Virginia state line to Chambersburg, no crashes slowing you down.

0: On 9, you're at speed from Hedgesville to Charlestown. And no delays being reported for 1630 or 316. That's traffic, and you're up to date.
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3: You already know the song. You've known it for 20 years. Afro Man is coming to the Hall in Boonesboro, live in person on Friday, October 28th. And yeah, it's going to be exactly the kind of night you think it's going to be. From Because I Got High to Crazy Rap, Afro Man has been making crowds lose it for decades. 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Honestly, you were going to stay home that night. But then you heard Afro Man is coming to Boonesboro. 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Afro Man, The Hall, August 28th. 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
12: Sunshine 84, going to cool down to 67 later on tonight, 81 and showers tomorrow, 81 and sunny Saturday, and 84 and sunny coming up on your Sunday. 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
1: The James Bond search is down to six actors, and I'm not going to lie, it feels like the final decision should be determined by reality TV. Screen tests will be done coming up in September, and it's down to Jack Barton, Jack Loudon, Callum Turner, Jacob Elordi, Paul Mescal, and Harris Dickinson. I'm going to be honest, I only know about two of those names, and the process has officially gone on long enough that it needs to become reality TV. Give me like week one, tuxedo challenge, week two, martini challenge, week three, drive an Aston Martin through London without scratching it. Final episode, all six of them walk away from an explosion in slow-mo, and then we get to vote online about, you know, who looks the coolest to determine who gets the final rose. Yeah, do it Bachelor style. I'm totally on board with this. 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
4: 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We got 504 on the line, man.

0: about Havana Hagerstown. You got something special for him, right?
1: Yeah. So look what I got going on, AD, right? So Maryland, you know that's like my second home. This might be one of the last times I'm going to be performing Big Drip, Ready, City of God, you know what I'm saying, before I step into my new chapter. So I want everybody to come out and see it. September 5th, I'm going to be in Havana. So pull up on me, you know what I'm saying?
0: Along with Vonnie G in the building. You heard Fabi, man. This might be the last time you get to see him perform these classics, so make sure you're in the building. Havana Hagerstown. And also, if you want a shot at opening up for 504, man, hit this number up right now. 240-469-8634.
1: Come out and come see. This is going to be a classic show right now.
0: You heard him. Get those tickets now on Eventbrite.
1: Desiree, J-Fuse, Shaky Biz, AJ, you know what's going on. 504, we rocking with each other forever.
0: Havana Hagerstown, 913 Dual Highway.
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3: On 81 between Hagerstown and Shippensburg, you're clear both north and south. 81 between Hagerstown and Martinsburg, there's no issues there. On 70 between Big Pull and Frederick, eastbound lanes are at the posted speed limit, but on the westbound side, you'll find a crash at Mapleville Road in Beaver Creek. On 11, from the West Virginia State Line to Chambersburg, lanes are open. On 9, you're at speed from Hedgesville to Charlestown. And no delays on 1630 or 316. That's traffic, and you're up to date.
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0: It's Ryan Spencer showing live 96.7 on this incredible Thursday. Like, it is stunningly beautiful outside. If you don't get the chance, you got to make some plans to get outside, walk around, touch some grass for like 30 minutes at least if you can at some point this afternoon or this evening. It is splendiferous out there. Don't forget, it is the Throwback Thursday presented by our friends over at Sheila's Jewelry and Loan on Virginia Avenue. 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
2: From Hagerstown to Shippensburg on 81, you're not tapping the brakes northbound or southbound. From Hagerstown to Martinsburg, 81 is clear, both northbound and southbound. On the eastbound side of 70, no issues. But on the westbound side of 70, there was a crash at Maplefield Road. That is done. That's cleared. But the traffic is still slow from South Mountain. On 11, from the West Virginia state line to Chambersburg at speed. On 9, also at speed, from Hedgesville to Charlestown. And no issues on 1630 or 316. That's traffic, and you're up to date.
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3: You already know the song. You've known it for 20 years. Afro Man is coming to the Hall in Boonesboro, live in person on Friday, October 28th. And yeah, it's going to be exactly the kind of night you think it's going to be. From Because I Got High to Crazy Rap, Afro Man has been making crowds lose it for decades. The kind of show where everybody in the room already knows every word before he even hits the stage. It's fun, it's loose, it's a vibe like no other. Honestly, you were going to stay home that night. But then you heard Afro Man is coming to Boonesboro. And now, here we are. 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Afro Man, The Hall, August 28th. Because you got to go.
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1: Sunshine 84. Chance for a thunderstorm, but it's not looking too bad out there right now. Down to 67 later on tonight. 81 and showers tomorrow. 81 and sunny Saturday. And 84 and sunny on your Sunday. That's your Hump City forecast. Shakira, Burna Boy, Die Die.

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1: You know, obviously we're not a country station, but you got to talk about Dolly in some way, shape, or form because she's pretty darn transcendent. And this is where Dolly Parton and the Kardashians somehow collide. Fans are going nuts on Macy's website because apparently Dolly Parton had a jean collab with Khloe Kardashian's Good American Jeans. And Dolly's jeans jumped up 5,000% in sales. Macy's is officially sold out of these. So if you were trying to go crazy and buy some of these bell-bottom straight leg jeans and denim corsets that range from $150 to $200, well, you are a little bit SOL. And honestly, this is another reminder of how Dolly had her hand in everything, like music, movies, theme parks, and books for kids, and apparently making sure we all looked fabulous in some bell-bottoms. And if there's ever been a week to break out the rhinestones, the big hair, and the denim in her honor, this is probably it. Unfortunately, if you didn't already go to the Macy's website and shell out $200, you are probably up a creek without a paddle as far as getting the specific Dolly and Khloe Kardashian jeans. The resale market in these are going to be absolutely insane.
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18: From Hagerstown to Shippensburg on 81, you're not tapping the brakes northbound or southbound. From Hagerstown to Martinsburg, 81 is clear, both northbound and southbound. On the eastbound side of 70, no issues. But on the westbound side of 70, there was a crash at Maplefield Road. That is done. That's cleared. But the traffic is still slow from South Mountain. On 11, from the West Virginia state line to Chambersburg, at speed. On 9, also at speed, from Hedgesville to Charlestown. And no issues on 1630 or 316. That's traffic, and you're up to date.
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0: 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Jewel's got these cute little ears, these beautiful eyes. She's 2 years old and she is the sweetest little kitty. 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
2: 81 between Hagerstown and Shippensburg southbound. Traffic is slow from Moggins Avenue to Halfway Boulevard. 81 between Hagerstown and Martinsburg. The northbound side, slow from the West Virginia State Line to Halfway.

0: Broadway Boulevard. Now on to 70. Between Big Pole and Frederick, westbound is stop and go from Mapleville Road and Beaver Creek to 81. On 11, from the West Virginia State Line to Chambersburg, no issues being reported. On 9, you're at speed from Hedgesville to Charlestown. And no crashes on 16, 30, or 316. That's traffic, and you're up to date.
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6: You already know the song. 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Afro Man is coming to the Hall in Boonesboro, live in person on Friday, October 28th. 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From Because I Got High to Crazy Rap, Afro Man has been making crowds lose it for decades. 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Honestly, you were going to stay home that night. 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
12: Sunshine right now and pretty darn gorgeous. There is a chance for a thunderstorm, but I feel like it looks super nice out. Down to 67 tonight, 81, and showers tomorrow, 81, and sunny Saturday, and 84, and sunny on Sunday. That's your Hub City forecast. Ari, hate that it made you on Live.

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4: 81 from Hagerstown to Shippensburg, southbound side. Traffic is slow from Salem Avenue to the West Virginia state line. 81 between Hagerstown and Martinsburg, northbound, slow from the West Virginia state line to Halfway Boulevard. On 70, between Big Pole and Frederick, westbound, stop and go from Mapleville Road and Beaver Creek to 81. On 11, from the West Virginia state line to Chambersburg, no crashes. On 9, at speed from Hedgesville to Charlestown, and no delays being reported on 1630 or 316. That's traffic, and you're up to date.
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It's Ryan Spencer Show hopping out of the studio. Hey, enjoy the rest of your Thursday. I'll catch you again tomorrow after 2. 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
4: Yeah, Chief, it's your boy AJ Showtime. We got 504 on the line, man. September 5th, you got the streets talking about Havana, Hagerstown. You got something special for him, right?
5: Yeah. So look what I got going on, AJ, right? So Maryland, you know that's like my second home. This might be one of the last times I'm going to be performing Big Drip, Weddy, City of God, you know what I'm saying, before I step into my new chapter. So I want everybody to come out and see it September 5th. I'm going to be in Havana. So pull up on me, you know what I'm saying? Along with

0: 8634.
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1: 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Ice.

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How do I feel to refresh? 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
1: I used to think about immature things. 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